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3: Slight chance for isolated rain showers tonight. Otherwise, mainly clear skies. Lows level off around 59. Northerly winds, 8 to 15 miles per hour. Sunshine mixed with clouds at times. Tomorrow, slight chance for isolated showers. Daytime highs approaching 78. From the Weatherology Weather Center, I'm meteorologist Jennifer Wojcicki on Rock 95. Right now, 84.
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That's the power of classic rock. 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
2: Slight chance for isolated rain showers tonight. Otherwise, mainly clear skies. Lows level off around 59. Northerly winds 8 to 15 miles per hour. Sunshine mixed with clouds at times. Tomorrow, slight chance for isolated showers. Daytime highs approaching 78. From the Weatherology Weather Center, I'm meteorologist Jennifer Wojcicki on Rock 95. Right now, 84.
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4: Lows dip down to about 59 tonight under mainly clear skies, north winds 5 to 10 miles per hour. Slight chance for isolated rain showers tomorrow. Daytime highs approaching 78, partly cloudy. Cloudy skies tomorrow night, slight chance for isolated showers 59. From the Weatherology Weather Center, I'm meteorologist Jennifer Wojcicki on Rock 95. Currently, it's 83 degrees.
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1: Low slip down to about 59 tonight under mainly clear skies, north winds 5 to 10 miles per hour. Slight chance for isolated rain showers tomorrow. Daytime highs approaching 78, partly cloudy. Cloudy skies tomorrow night. Slight chance for isolated showers, 59. From the Weatherology Weather Center, I'm meteorologist Jennifer Wojcicki on Rock 95. Currently, it's 83 degrees.
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2: Low slip down to about 59 tonight under mainly clear skies, north winds 5 to 10 miles per hour. Slight chance for isolated rain showers tomorrow. Daytime highs approaching 78, partly cloudy. Cloudy skies tomorrow night, slight chance for isolated showers 59. From the Weatherology Weather Center, I'm meteorologist Jennifer Wojcicki on Rock 95. 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
3: We'll slip down to about 59 tonight under mainly clear skies, north winds 5 to 10 miles per hour. Slight chance for isolated rain showers tomorrow. Daytime highs approaching 78, partly cloudy. Cloudy skies tomorrow night, slight chance for isolated showers 59. From the Weatherology Weather Center, I'm meteorologist Jennifer Wojcicki on Rock 95. Right now, 79.
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1: Lows dip down to about 59 tonight under mainly clear skies, north winds 5 to 10 miles per hour. Slight chance for isolated rain showers tomorrow. Daytime highs approaching 78, partly cloudy. Cloudy skies tomorrow night, slight chance for isolated showers 59. From the Weatherology Weather Center, I'm meteorologist Jennifer Wojcicki on Rock 95. Currently, it's 74 degrees.
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1: We'll slip down to about 59 tonight under mainly clear skies, north winds 5 to 10 miles per hour. Slight chance for isolated rain showers tomorrow. Daytime highs approaching 78, partly cloudy. Cloudy skies tomorrow night. Slight chance for isolated showers, 59. From the Weatherology Weather Center, I'm meteorologist Jennifer Wojcicki on Rock 95. Currently, it's 74 degrees.
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1: We'll slip down to about 59 tonight under mainly clear skies, north winds 5 to 10 miles per hour. Slight chance for isolated rain showers tomorrow. Daytime highs approaching 78, partly cloudy. Cloudy skies tomorrow night. Slight chance for isolated showers, 59. From the Weatherology Weather Center, I'm meteorologist Jennifer Wojcicki on Rock 95. 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
2: Lows dip down to about 59 tonight under mainly clear skies, north winds 5 to 10 miles per hour. Slight chance for isolated rain showers tomorrow. Daytime highs approaching 78, partly cloudy. Cloudy skies tomorrow night. Slight chance for isolated showers, 59. From the Weatherology Weather Center, I'm meteorologist Jennifer Wojcicki on Rock 95. Currently 70.
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1: Lows dip down to about 59 overnight under clear skies, northwest winds, 5 to 10 miles per hour. Chance for showers, Tuesday, highs level off around 78, mainly cloudy skies expected. Chance for showers, Tuesday night, lows around 57, cloudy skies. From the Weatherology Weather Center, I'm meteorologist Jennifer Wojcicki on Rock 95. Currently 66.
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1: Lows dip down to about 59 overnight under clear skies, northwest winds 5 to 10 miles per hour. Chance for showers Tuesday, highs level off around 78, mainly cloudy skies expected. Chance for showers Tuesday night, lows around 57, cloudy skies. From the Weatherology Weather Center, I'm meteorologist Jennifer Wojcicki on Rock 95. Currently 66.
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1: Lows level off around 59 overnight under clear skies, northwest winds 5 to 10 miles per hour. Slight chance for scattered rain showers. Tuesday, highs level off around 78, mainly cloudy. Cloudy Tuesday night, chance for scattered showers 57. From the Weatherology Weather Center, I'm meteorologist Jennifer Wojcicki on Rock 95. Right now, it's 65 degrees.
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2: Lows level off around 59 overnight under clear skies, northwest winds 5 to 10 miles per hour. Slight chance for scattered rain showers. Tuesday, highs level off around 78, mainly cloudy. Cloudy Tuesday night, chance for scattered showers 57. From the Weatherology Weather Center, I'm meteorologist Jennifer Wojcicki on Rock 95. Right now, it's 65 degrees.
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1: Lows level off around 59 overnight under clear skies, northwest winds 5 to 10 miles per hour. Slight chance for scattered rain showers. Tuesday, highs level off around 78, mainly cloudy. Cloudy Tuesday night, chance for scattered showers 57. From the Weatherology Weather Center, I'm meteorologist Jennifer Wojcicki on Rock 95. Right now, it's 61 degrees.
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1: Lows level off around 59 overnight under clear skies, northwest winds 5 to 10 miles per hour. Slight chance for scattered rain showers. Tuesday, highs level off around 78, mainly cloudy. Cloudy Tuesday night, chance for scattered showers, 57. From the Weatherology Weather Center, I'm meteorologist Jennifer Wojcicki on Rock 95. Right now, it's 61 degrees.
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1: Lows level off around 59 overnight under clear skies, northwest winds 5 to 10 miles per hour. Slight chance for scattered rain showers. Tuesday, highs level off around 78, mainly cloudy. Cloudy Tuesday night, chance for scattered showers 57. From the Weatherology Weather Center, I'm meteorologist Jennifer Wojcicki on Rock 95. Right now, 60.
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1: 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I'm Craig Bailey, your host for an hour of Pink Floyd. 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
2: Lows level off around 59 overnight under clear skies, northwest winds 5 to 10 miles per hour. Slight chance for scattered rain showers. Tuesday, highs level off around 78, mainly cloudy. Cloudy Tuesday night, chance for scattered showers 57. From the Weatherology Weather Center, I'm meteorologist Jennifer Wojcicki on Rock 95. Right now, 60.
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1: Here's your weatherology forecast brought to you by Ag Country. Mainly clear skies overnight with a low of 56. Northwest winds 5 to 10 miles per hour. Cloudy skies with a few peaks of sun Tuesday. Slight chance for scattered rain showers. Daytime highs approaching 78. From the Weatherology Weather Center, I'm meteorologist Jennifer Wojcicki on Rock 95. Currently, it's 61 degrees.
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1: Here's your weatherology forecast brought to you by Ag Country. Mainly clear skies overnight with a low of 56. Northwest winds 5 to 10 miles per hour. Cloudy skies with a few peaks of sun Tuesday. Slight chance for scattered rain showers. Daytime highs approaching 78. From the Weatherology Weather Center, I'm meteorologist Jennifer Wojcicki on Rock 95. Currently, it's 61 degrees.
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2: This is your Sports Vape summer forecast. Looking ahead, we're seeing temperatures in the 80s. 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
4: Partly cloudy today with a chance of rain showers. High temperatures reach up to 78. Northerly winds 5 to 10 miles per hour. Chance of rain showers tonight, lows of aloft around 57. Cloudy skies expected. Highs around 80. Tomorrow, sunshine mixed with clouds at times. From the Weatherology Weather Center, I'm meteorologist Jennifer Wojcicki on Rock 95. Currently 60.
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8: Partly cloudy today with a chance of rain showers. High temperatures reach up to 78. Northerly winds 5 to 10 miles per hour. Chance of rain showers tonight, lows of aloft around 57. Cloudy skies expected. Highs around 80. Tomorrow, sunshine mixed with clouds at times. From the Weatherology Weather Center, I'm meteorologist Jennifer Wojcicki on Rock 95. Currently 60.
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1: So you flew back from Alaska, saw a lot of your social stuff, bears and water and everything. Looked pretty cool, man. Bears and water.
2: Really sums up Alaska. Bears and water.
1: Bears and water. And great visuals. Pretty cool. I mean, that's what
3: there's
1: you love
3: a,
1: to do.
3: There's
1: good
3: a lot of both.
1: Yeah, looked like a lot of fun for you, man.
3: There's mountains.
1: Yeah.
3: And you know, there was,
1: and you avoided the heat dome that we sat through.
3: Oh God, yeah. It was all bad. I could do because I know I'm coming back into this crap, you know.
1: Right.
3: And so I wanted to gloat, but I knew damn well that I'm coming back to the heat dome. I'm coming back to humidity.
1: Yeah,
2: yeah.
3: The highest temperature
1: it's
3: I
1: okay
3: saw.
1: Okay, if you got a pool though.
3: When I was in Alaska, it was 63 degrees.
1: Yeah,
3: and most of the time
1: I saw you in jackets and everything.
3: Yeah.
1: We didn't need jackets, you know. At least back east, I know it's pretty hot in the Midwest too. But
2: the 3 days we were in Chicago, it was like 70.
1: Yeah.
2: Oh, every day.
1: It was much better weather.
2: Beautiful.
1: We had that dome here is brutal. And we had a tornado warning last night. And it was so crazy because like me and Ryder and his girlfriend and her friend were hanging around. And then Michelle, all of us, you know. Well, she's a Midwesterner. Ryder grew up there, and I was there 30 years. Like, yeah, it's no big deal. Whatever. But everybody's freaking out because of tornado warnings.
3: But it is unusual.
1: It's like something's happening, by the way.
3: It's unusual there, isn't it?
1: Oh, my God.
3: Yeah.
1: Todd, I grew up, nothing. Never even thought about it. Never even thought about it. And then over the past 10, 15 years, it's shown up around the East Coast, and it's crazy. But, you know, it's like something's going on. But your trip was good? Sounded like it was fun.
3: Oh, yeah. Yeah, it's good to be back.
1: No dangers?
3: You were in a place that's kind of dark.
1: None of those bears attacked you?
3: I never saw any dark. I think when,
1: was it just like dim at night?
3: Yeah. Well, I got on a plane out of Anchorage. Probably it was about 26 hours ago.
1: Yeah.
3: And that was the only time I saw it dark. We got up in the air pretty quickly, and after that, there's the sun again.
2: Yeah.
1: How's your let's bring this up before Nick gets in here. Are you tired? What time is it in your brain now?
3: Oh, it would take...
1: You bitch when it's just an hour difference, you know?
3: Yeah. It's an hour off of the West Coast time. So
1: wow.
3: It's 1 hour behind West Coast time, and we all know it's
2: three
3: very difficult
2: behind
3: to adjust.
1: Oh, so you're three. You're three, right?
3: Right, going east. Going west to east. It's hard.
1: So what time
3: adjust.
1: Is it for you right now?
3: Let's see, about 3 a.m.
1: Wow. Are you tired?
3: No, I got some good sleep last night, but I talked to my...
1: Help.
3: Yeah, I did the calculating. It'll be about 6 to 9 weeks before I recover completely from being in the Alaska time zone.
1: Well, before you stop bitching about it completely, that'll be it, right?
2: And within that time period, won't you also be having another trip so that that'll just jack you up again?
3: No, I will likely stay in the central time zone.
2: Oh, okay.
3: So there won't be lagging around between...
2: All right, good.
1: Well, that's not till our August vacation.
3: Yeah, it'll be a while.
1: Speaking of bears, Mark Allen will be in the studio later on this morning. Mark's not necessarily a bear, but Mark will be in hanging out with us a little bit. Papa Allen's going to stop.
2: July.
1: That's how we say it. July. Deadpool hits too. We had three or four, about four hit Deadpool hits.
3: Oh, I haven't even looked
1: really
3: at these.
1: Famous, but yeah.
3: I don't know these people.
1: No, I know any of these people. Anne Blythe sounds familiar. Is she an actress?
2: Anne Blythe was a American actress and singer spanning five decades, Broadway movies.
1: Penelope Keith, who the hell was that?
2: Hold on, let's see. Right. Penelope Keith?
3: English actress.
2: Oh, okay, she was an actress.
1: And Joe Doring.
2: Joe Doring, American professional wrestler.
1: Oh, okay. From way, way back?
2: No.
3: I was only 44.
2: No.
1: Oh, one of those roid guys probably, right?
2: Let's see.
1: Stuff kills, man.
2: Roids do kill, but so do brain tumors.
1: Oh, that'll help. Yeah, yeah, good point. And good morning. Len Dighton,
2: let's see, a British author.
3: Author. Did a lot of spy stuff.
2: Yeah.
3: Likes to write spy novels, or he did.
1: So when you took pictures of those bears, how far could they come out of the water and come towards you?
3: Or
1: were you in a car? Were you in a truck?
3: No, you're on a viewing platform.
1: Oh, I got it. Yeah. I got it. And the so there's no way they can get up there at all?
3: Is about, they probably could, but those right. bears, when they look at the humans on the viewing platform.
1: We're talking
3: platform,
1: about really real bears now, by the way. Yeah.
3: Yeah. When they look at the humans on the viewing platform, they don't see them as a threat. Now, if you got in the water and started taking their salmon, then they might see you as a threat.
1: Yeah.
3: Yeah. If you got in between mom and her cubs, they might see you as a threat. But long as you stay on that viewing platform, and they're very strict about things.
1: Yeah, you know, they don't want people dying. Man.
3: They got rangers who are keeping an eye on you.
1: Mm-hmm.
3: And if you get off the trail, then they'll tell you, get back on the trail.
1: You could die.
2: So they don't look at the viewing platform as like a dinner plate or a buffet or something.
1: You're up high and everything there, right?
3: If you notice,
2: look at all that trapped food up there.
3: I didn't post. I think we counted 15 bears at the platform, and then we went out on a hike, and we saw another bear in the woods. And then as we were loading on the boat.
1: You didn't come here to hunt, did you?
3: Yeah, we saw a bear just strolling along the beach as we were getting on the boat. And none of them even looked at you. They didn't even acknowledge you. Yeah. So they don't see you as a threat. They're very habituated, especially in that part of that national park. Yeah, but we also went ahead and we watched, that's where, you remember the wacky grizzly man guy?
1: Yeah, yeah, yeah.
3: That's where
1: his girlfriend got eaten, right?
3: He got eaten too.
1: They both got eaten, right? Yeah.
3: And he wasn't in that part of the park, but he was in that same park. Yeah. And eventually the bears got sick of his crap, and I believe he was sincere. And his heart was in the right place, but, his...
1: He did it every summer for years.
3: Yeah, but,
1: and then the girl came with him the last one because she wanted to finally stop it, so she decided to go on one trip, and then she gets eaten.
3: Here's his...
2: one time.
3: Flawed premise.
1: I think it was one time. I really do think it was one time.
3: He went over there to protect the bears.
1: The bears are
3: already in a national park.
1: Right.
3: So they're protected in that sense, and even if they weren't in a national park, the bears are much better equipped to protect themselves than any human is.
1: Was there fireworks up there over the 4th?
3: No, they're not legal in the city of Anchorage.
1: Yeah. And
3: most of the western United States doesn't blow up fireworks because they don't want to burn the forest down.
1: Yeah, there wasn't a bunch around here either, too.
3: And if there are, they're like organized.
1: Omaha blew up again. In fact, we started off that week with a 36-year-old male who had an artillery shell go off in his hand while he was throwing it. The tips of his first and third digits are blown off.
2: I did see a new one.
1: That happened that weekend, right?
2: I did see a new one over the weekend. I've never seen this. A lady drove over a firework as it was going off.
1: Yeah.
2: And it set off the airbags in the car.
1: Wow. Was that in your area? Where was that?
2: Okay, yeah, no, that was here.
1: Yeah.
2: I also saw that, we flew in and out of Midway in Chicago.
1: Yeah, okay.
2: I think it was on the night of the 4th, a plane landing at Midway.
1: A Delta flight got hit by
2: some fireworks.
1: Fireworks,
3: wow.
1: Right. Not cool.
2: Well, I forgot, when you take off out of there at Midway, they really got to put the screws to it and get up quick.
3: You're around
1: the
3: neighborhood.
1: The city's all around it. You're right. It's right there. It's crazy. It's
2: surrounded by
1: first
2: city.
1: First time I ever flew in that place, I thought, we're landing right in the middle of the city here. This is weird.
3: Yeah.
1: Also from Omaha, this is from Omaha Scanner. I want to find out what this guy was about. 24th and Cumming Street. Caller says a male on a Yamaha motorcycle with a bulletproof vest and a camo and an AR is heading downtown. The hell? He's on a motorcycle with an AR.
2: Yeah, I think I read something later. They never found that guy.
3: Yeah.
2: They found somebody that was on a bike but wasn't armed or something.
3: I think he just wanted to go downtown to dance.
2: Yeah, maybe. Yeah.
1: And these dumb chicks, intoxicated driver, caller says four females in a tan SUV are live streaming driving to McDonald's. Live streaming and hammered. That means people were just seeing them be drunk.
2: And then somebody called the cops.
1: Somebody called the cops. So I don't know if they got caught or not. But they were having, oh, my God, it's so much fun. Well, back.
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6: Mainly cloudy skies today with a chance for showers. High temperatures reach up to 78. North winds 5 to 10 miles per hour. Chance of rain showers tonight. Lows dip down to about 57. Cloudy skies expected. High of 80 tomorrow. A blend of clouds and sun. From the Weatherology Weather Center, I'm meteorologist Jennifer Wojcicki on Rock 95. Right now, it's 58 degrees.
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3: Deadpool hits. Anne Blythe passed away at 101. She was picked by 21 people.
4: And again,
3: is there a leaderboard change at all?
5: Anne Blythe was who?
6: She was an actress. American actress.
3: Any leaderboard change?
6: No.
3: Two-ton taint, Baker Mike's soulless bastard.
5: Buster Skeeton, not going to say that one. Cocaine rickshaw.
3: Dick Harp likes dead people. Dildo bagging, dildo teabagging. From the McConkiter family, there. Duncan. Say that out loud. That's a good one. That's a good one right there.
5: Ecton cider.
6: I believe that's E.
3: From the cider family, Rectin. Rectin.
5: Rectin.
3: Yeah.
5: Cider.
6: Cider.
5: Yeah. Harry Ola. And Hockey Lee stretching my balls.
3: I spank myself. IMAX 22. Nick's nicotine butt plugs.
5: Philip McCrack. Yeah. Pro choice. Downey. Salad tossing. Curtain flossing.
3: Tuba libations. Tyler's car seat arm bar. Damn it.
5: And a whale oil beef locked.
3: Whale oil beef hocked.
5: Whale oil
6: beef hocked.
5: Beef hocked.
3: Is that saying something if you say it quick?
5: Yes.
6: Yeah. If you're with an accent.
3: What accent?
5: Whale oil
6: beef hocked. Hocked.
3: All right.
5: Yeah, you kind of put a little Irish into
6: yeah.
5: that.
6: Yeah. Okay. It's a little Irish.
5: Womb stew.
3: One person had Penelope Keith, picked by, she was 86, picked by Bitch Creek.
5: Was she a British actress?
3: She had to be sick at 86, right?
6: She was, a British actress in film, radio, stage, television, yeah.
3: And Joe Doering, he said he was a wrestler, dead at 44, he had brain cancer.
5: The cause of death.
3: Four Bogey Dump, Baker Mike Soulless Bastard. Are they on the same list for that dude?
6: I don't know. I'll have to look.
3: Bobby B.
5: Criminal Ass Bite, Harry Parasites, and Nick's college student
3: stepdaddy.
6: And that's Harry Paratestes.
5: Harry Paratestes. Okay.
3: And Nick's dad will be here later on this morning hanging out with us, too, by the way. Len Dighton died at 97. Who the hell's Len Dighton?
5: He's a spy author.
3: Finding the Clint. Yeah. Hot Tub with Skip and Dot. And Jack Meraw.
5: Jenny's not the favorite child. Nancy's natural cans.
3: Oh, Fat Blood the Pirate and You Stupid Stunt.
6: Cupid Stunt.
3: Oh, well, I like to use
6: You screwed stunt. It up in an acceptable way.
3: Yeah, I did, actually. I was reading what I thought I was going to say anyway, so that's all that matters, You Stupid Stunt, you. All right.
6: Don't try to say it again.
3: I'm not going to say it again.
6: Please don't.
3: I am not going to say it again. So there was a bunch of trees got knocked down in my part of the country yesterday over the weekend because there were some heavy winds, like really heavy winds. And we're driving through this neighborhood yesterday, and I see this is a huge old tree, big oak tree, laying on a house, you know, just crushed in, and a for sale sign out in front of that house.
6: Oh, man.
3: A for sale sign. I mean, it wasn't like they said, hey, here's a tree, hit us, let's just sell it now. It was for sale.
6: Oh, that's
3: Can
6: rough.
3: You imagine that?
6: Imagine the
3: people living there, the realtor, everybody, maybe the guy you was thinking about putting an offer in, you know?
6: Just going to go take that sign out of the ground first thing.
3: Not just a little tree, too. Just laying on it with the living room crushed in, you know.
6: Yeah.
3: I don't think anybody was killed.
5: Well, hopefully insurance through Nick.
3: Yeah, that's right.
5: And their team will be all over it.
3: Yeah.
5: They'll expedite payment as soon as possible.
3: No, they won't.
5: Because that's how insurance companies work.
3: No, they don't. Yeah.
5: Well, when Nick's in charge.
3: Nick's a nice guy.
5: That's how they work.
3: Yeah, Nick's a nice guy. I don't even have to deal with those guys anymore. You just file that claim somewhere else, right?
6: Yeah, and it's not his.
3: Online.
6: I don't think he has to make the decision of are we going to pay this claim or not.
3: That's right. So they're not putting O.J. Simpson on the Bills' new stadium. I have no problem with that because it was up in the old stadium. They didn't take it down. They left it up there. But the guy's a double murderer, you know?
6: Yeah.
3: And they want a brand new stadium without the hassle. So when people were whining about that, I said, Jesus.
5: Are people
3: We
5: pissed?
3: All know he was good. Oh, they were bitching.
5: Are they?
3: They were bitching. Not smart people weren't.
5: No.
3: Smart people weren't. But they were bitching. It's about football. No, it's about double murder. And and that's what he did. And we all know he was a great football player. But it's a brand new stadium. You don't want that stain up there.
6: We have made an organizational decision that he is not fit to display inside our new stadium and family circle.
3: And he's
6: That's cool.
3: Brand new stadium.
6: Yeah. That's cool.
3: And they didn't take it down the old place. It was just, it stayed there the whole time. But now the new place, move on, and the Bills did that.
5: Time to redecorate.
3: Right. I have no problem with that. No. Football's coming around the corner. And but Malik Beasley's in the news. And a couple of... Oh, and it's unfortunate because it's the grandson of John, an old friend of ours, the late John Beasley. And if we're maybe shaving points or scoring points to hit three.
6: Yeah.
3: Some of the video is pretty crazy.
5: Are there others in trouble, too?
6: Yeah, there was a couple dudes.
3: Yeah, but the one... But, you know, ESPN never talked about it.
5: Of course not.
3: That is so crazy because the day it broke, well, there was all kinds of video on their website.
6: I
3: know. I'm talking about they didn't do it. They spent days not addressing it on First Take. None of that.
6: Well, there's no debate on this topic. It's not did they do the wrong thing or not.
3: No. They didn't break it down, say anything because they're bought and sold by the ESPN. Center. No, I didn't see it. I did not see it. I watched a lot of ESPN.
6: You said you never watch ESPN.
3: Well, I watch all the talk shows and nobody was just talking about this. And that was the biggest NBA story there was. There was one scene where Beasley gets an they were favored by eight or nine. And he took a ball, which nobody ever does.
5: Yep.
3: And he drove right down and dunked it because the game was over.
5: Right.
3: Yeah, that was crazy.
6: It's pretty hard to ignore.
5: Right. They were down seven, and I think the line was 8.5. So he slams one, and they win by nine.
3: And he wins.
5: And now a word from DraftKings.
3: Yep.
6: There was another one I saw
3: exactly.
6: It was late in the game. It was last second, and he was going for one extra rebound real hard.
3: Yep.
6: And it's like that looks kind of bad.
3: That's sad, man. Because, you know, that's a waste of a career.
5: Maybe I'm impressed maybe that they can keep track of that stuff in their head with all the things.
3: Well, we all watch blue chips, you know,
5: in the game.
3: Yeah.
6: Well, yeah. I mean, they got stats people on the bench. They say, how many rebounds do I have?
3: Right.
6: Okay.
3: Oh, yeah. They got 8-9 coaches back there. And, that's a sad story, though. It really is. Just in general, because you said, Todd, you're right. It's all bought and sold by DraftKings now anyway, you know. And by the way, we advertise that and we're fine with it, you know.
5: Sure.
3: You and I can't throw a game.
5: Right.
6: But you can't bet on your own sport.
3: No,
6: I think we're all okay with that, too.
3: Yeah.
6: You know?
5: And you know what else we do? We wager responsibly. You should all wager responsibly.
3: I was in Atlantic City for like a whole weekend. Didn't spend the dime on the tables just because.
5: Really?
3: I didn't. You know, just watched a bunch of bands and saw our old buddy Jimmy Casino had a good time. You know,
5: make it on.
3: Yep.
5: Hair up pretty.
3: I saw this band called they have a thing called Fake Fest there. It's basically all these
5: tribute bands,
3: but they're all rock. It's really good stuff. And they had a Van Halen band. They were called I want to say Unchained, something like that.
6: Van Halen.
3: They did all David Lee Roth stuff. The guy was amazing, and he had a wig on, but it's a really good wig. And because he came out during they did a set, and then a Journey band did a set, and they came back and did another set. But my favorite part was the guy playing. I always called him a Van Hair Lip because Eddie Van Halen had a hair lip. But he was amazing. I mean, and he was skinny like Eddie and had the hair. I think his hair was real, actually. But he had a hair lip. And, you know, Eddie never had a mustache. You couldn't grow a mustache over that. So I was calling him. I didn't call him Eddie Van Hair Lip to his face. But they were so freaking good.
6: I wonder if they were dedicated enough to the tribute band act that I wonder if the lead singer guy actually got one of David Lee Roth's old wigs.
3: In the mid-80s, David had to wear, he wore a piece for a couple times, too.
6: I'm fairly certain when we saw him in about early 2000s.
3: I think that he was losing. Yeah, that was a piece.
6: That was a wig.
3: Yeah.
6: That was some sort of not real.
3: But this guy was in shape, and he was an old dude, too. He was 65, he said, on the air when he was upstage here. But he was in shape, and he nailed the voice. I think I shared some of the video with you guys. It was pretty good, but... Yeah, it was fun. A lot of good times.
6: Maybe better than the real thing.
3: All of them are anymore, you know, because a lot of those guys lose their voices. And that's a shame. It's just the way it is. That happens that way. Nick will be here a little later on.
6: Yeah, Motley Crue's getting back on the road later on this.
3: I just saw somebody. Yeah, they're out right now. And too bad his voice is kind of shot, too.
6: We also had about four strokes last year.
3: Yeah,
6: last
3: you're right.
6: year
3: it's
6: ago
3: been
6: Christmas.
3: A while. Yeah, yeah.
6: About a
3: yeah.
6: year and a half, and right. Early reviews weren't positive.
3: Yeah,
5: not all events, right?
6: No, Vince.
3: No, Vince is the one that had a stroke.
6: Oh, Vince had like
3: guys are wrestlers.
5: Had all the strokes.
6: They had like four strokes, like two Christmases ago.
5: And they were all him.
6: Yeah.
3: Yeah, they were all him.
6: Yeah.
3: Come on back.
5: But if you're keeping track.
3: Yeah, it matters.
5: Some people keep track.
1: This is the Todd and Tyler Radio Empire. Stay in touch with the show through Facebook, Twitter, and Instagram. 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
7: From the newsroom, I'm Alex Carminati. The Minnesota Department of Natural Resources is accepting applications through December 1st for the second round of its field-to-forest cost-share program. Eligible landowners can receive up to 75% reimbursement for tree planting costs, plus a $500 per acre incentive after planting is completed. Police and fire departments in Fargo and West Fargo responded to dozens of firework-related calls over the 4th of July holiday weekend. West Fargo police responded to 33 calls, and West Fargo Fire responded to 3. A total of 144 calls were reported in Fargo, and 11 of them were handled by Fargo Fire. Essentia Health in Fargo also saw 3 firework-related injuries this 4th of July weekend, when its emergency department had 2 patients come in with eye injuries and 1 with a hand injury. From the newsroom, I'm Alex Carminati.
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21: Mainly cloudy skies today with a chance for showers. High temperatures reach up to 78. North winds 5 to 10 miles per hour. Chance of rain showers tonight. Lows dip down to about 57. Cloudy skies expected. High of 80 tomorrow. A blend of clouds and sun. From the Weatherology Weather Center, I'm meteorologist Jennifer Wojcicki on Rock 95. Right now, it's 58 degrees.
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4: So, you have some hot dogs this weekend? I had some hot dogs. I like hot dogs.
5: I had one in Chicago.
4: Yeah. You had probably a Chicago dog.
5: I did.
4: Yeah,
5: I had one Chicago dog while we were there.
6: I watched guys eat hot dogs.
4: Yeah.
5: Oh, did you watch it?
4: I watched that too. I'm always around at noon on that day anyway.
5: I always forget.
4: See, and I watch it. I see it every time. It's so disgusting.
6: Yeah. And it happens very early in Alaska. That went on like at 8 a.m.
4: It was noon Eastern.
6: Noon Eastern, so it was 8 a.m. Yeah. Alaska time when I was watching
4: this. I watched. ESPN2 had it.
5: First thing out of bed.
6: Yeah.
5: Let's just watch some dude chomp down 66 hot dogs.
4: Oh, yeah. He's a Ferengi, man. He's the dude just dominates.
5: He dominates
4: that sport, man.
5: He's the Tom Brady, Michael Jordan, Tiger Woods of that.
4: More than that.
5: He's untouchable.
4: Yeah.
6: He lapped the field.
4: Well, I mean, and the amount he has, I saw the list. Joey Chestnut, we're talking
6: about. The second place guy, I don't know, was way behind him.
4: Way behind him, right. And that guy's the second place. I watch it every year. I'm always around the TV. I figured I'll watch it. But it does get disgusting. Because they're just shoving that stuff down their gullet. Like, we're such pigs, man. You know, we're such pigs.
5: And he said at the end, he's like, nah, I could have gone more. I still got some more room.
4: It was really hot. Really hot. So they were going to, he was going to break the record, like, which was 78, I believe. But it was too hot for that to break the record. But he was way ahead of the other guys, so it didn't really matter at that point.
5: I think second place was like 20 behind him or something.
4: Seemed that way, yeah.
6: Do you think he's so used to consuming 45, 50 hot dogs at a setting? Yeah, I know he doesn't do it all the time. But like, it's like a drunk. It probably has no effect on him. There's no hangover because his body is used to that.
4: The dump must be pretty incredible, though.
6: Yeah.
4: You know, that's a pretty good dump, man.
5: Do you think it would be easier to just purge?
4: But you're not allowed to.
5: Well, I mean, after whatever.
4: And if you do that, then you probably get used to that. It rots your teeth, you know?
5: Yeah, that's true.
4: Yeah, I don't think you want to do that because you get used to that. And he's not a fat guy. Chestnut's not a fat guy.
5: Oh.
4: So he eats those calories. He's just a regular-looking dude, you know?
5: Yeah,
4: not fat at all, man.
5: Second place had 51.
4: Right.
6: But I guess years from now, we'll find out.
4: And the chick one before that, pigs.
6: If it takes a toll on you.
4: You can call them pigs because that's what they are when you're eating hot dogs, right?
5: I think the grossest part to me is the dipping the buns in water.
4: I know. Yeah. I know.
6: That you got to eat the bun.
5: Ugh, yeah. Just soggy bun.
6: Soggy bun.
4: It's, and they just shove that in their mouth while four or five dogs are sticking out, you know.
5: So gross. Really? Yeah. This is why other countries hate us.
4: It's 10 right. minutes, too, man. And I'm watching it. I'm thinking, this is just brutal.
6: They're pushing the dogs into their mouth like it's a meat, like they're a meat grinder.
4: Right. Yeah. I can't watch it after a while. I still leave it on. It's just right there. I just watch these guys shove their mouth full. I'm like, oh, my God. Yeah. But it does want me to have a hot dog, at least for a little bit, and then I'm going to shove 45 down my throat. But
6: more entertaining than some of the stuff I saw on the Ocho was going on this weekend as well.
4: Oh, I didn't see it. Was the Ocho going on? Okay.
6: And there's this one game called Pop Darts, where they're little sticky plastic darts, and they throw them on top of a table.
4: Okay.
5: Oh, I have seen that.
6: Yeah. And there was actually, I don't know where it was, but there was a crowd gathered to watch these two dudes play Pop Darts.
4: Their family.
6: Yeah. No. It was a pretty good crowd, like several hundred people.
4: Wow. Well, there's geeks for every sport. You know that?
6: Yeah.
4: We've always talked about it. It's always a sport when you're good at it.
6: Yeah.
4: You know, we talked about that before, you know.
5: Yeah, they're like...
4: Well, they think the food thing. They're calling him the best athlete ever. I'm thinking, no, he's really not. He eats a lot of food, man. He's the best ever at that.
5: Whether you want to call it a sport or not, I don't know.
4: They call it that now.
5: Yeah. I mean... That's debatable.
4: I'm surprised that really when that in that sport, in the eater, I love that they call them championship eaters, in the eater league, I'm surprised nobody's actually had to get a hind leg, you know?
5: Oh, I'm sure it's happened.
4: Yeah, but you never see it.
6: That you should be a title at the AVN Awards.
4: The hind leg.
6: Championship eater.
4: I think it is, Todd. Yeah. It's just called something else we can't say on the radio.
6: Yeah, they probably give it a different name.
4: Yeah, they do have one for the other term.
6: They do.
5: I think earlier...
4: Lingus. It ends with lingus. They do have that. That is an award.
6: Aer Lingus.
5: Before the hot dog thing at Coney Island, I think I saw there was one of the earlier competitions with some dude set the world record for drinking a gallon of lemonade.
4: Wow, how quick.
5: 21 seconds.
4: Man, a gallon.
5: A gallon of lemonade.
4: Those guzzlers, their throats just open up, man.
6: Yes, they do.
4: And we appreciate them, too, by the way.
5: And he was drinking it out of, like, a big pitcher, and he wasn't spilling it down the sides of his face.
4: He must have a big mouth, too, then, too.
5: Well, right? I'm sure that counts against you if you spill it.
4: Oh, yeah, you can't drip it off there.
5: No, you have to drink the entire gallon.
4: Right.
5: 21 seconds, a gallon of lemonade.
4: Well, when they introduce the guys on this thing, every time they introduce the guys, they do all their other awards, and a lot of those guys are the champions at other eaters. Like one guy was the oyster eating champion guy, and those things slip down your throat. Oh. You know, I love oysters, but he had 70 oysters in a minute or something like that.
5: I would take the hot dog gut over the oyster gut every day.
4: I don't know how many oysters. I mean, you're right, because the oyster ones are really a quick time limit because they are so easy to slide down your throat. If it was 10 minutes, you could probably eat the ocean full of oysters.
6: They're kind of slimy.
5: But do you want a gut full of 70 oysters?
4: I love oysters, but no. I like because when I eat them, I get the flavor out of them first, then swallow it, you know.
5: What are we talking about?
4: Whatever.
6: That's what we like about you.
5: Yeah. Joey
4: you don't
5: Chestnut,
4: like the bite part, man.
5: Joey Chestnut has 55 world records eating.
4: Yeah, you know, all different ones, too.
5: All kinds of different crap.
4: But the dude looks like he's in pain walking onto the stage. Like he just knows what's going to happen. I mean, it's a weird look he has walking on there.
5: Well, I mean, look, you probably...
4: We interviewed that guy years ago. Yeah, I know we did. I beat him on the phone with us once.
5: You probably understand that in 10 or 15 minutes, you're going to have a real gut ache.
4: Right.
5: But you're also going to have 10 grand, and so here we go.
6: I'm sure they're accustomed to that.
5: Mm-hmm. Yeah.
4: They had the one guy, there was a 22-year-old guy that they call the future of eaters. And he was ranked 18th in the world. They have rankings and everything in that league, you know. He was ranked 18th in the world. The future of the eaters, he's only 22, you know. He was a skinny guy. And I didn't see that fat black dude up there. There was always a big fat black dude. Because most of those guys are not fat, because we've talked about this before. competition like that, being fat hurts because your fat is around your gut. It doesn't expand as much. Your stomach, I mean.
5: Yeah.
4: Your fat is around your stomach, so it doesn't expand too much. So, yeah, you look like you're a big eater, and you are. You're a pig in your real life, but but you're not the quickest eater because you don't have you have a lot of fat around your... what was her name, the girl in the studio with us? She weighed like 115 pounds.
5: Oh, yeah.
4: And she could wolf everything down.
6: Yeah, but she had a problem with the major league.
4: She wasn't in that league, right?
6: She was not in that league.
5: Too control. I think their contract was too controlling for her. Yeah.
4: You can't do separate pizza contests for $40.
5: God. Yeah. 2013, Joey Chestnut eats 179 wings in 10 minutes for the Hooters World Wing Eating Championship. Yeah.
4: And they weigh those. So that's how they know, because you really can't clean off every little piece because then you take too long. But so they weigh them and then they weigh the bones. Yeah.
5: God.
4: Yeah. To find out how much they actually ate.
6: Yeah, how many pounds you actually consumed.
4: Right.
5: Oh, 2010.
4: How many wings did he eat?
5: 179.
4: Now,
5: 10 minutes.
4: The breaded Hooters ones, which were amazing, by the way.
5: Yeah.
4: Oh, God, they were so good.
5: 2021,
4: so fattening, man.
5: He wins the World Pumpkin Pie Eating Championship.
4: Okay, that's a crap session the next day. Pumpkin pie coming out, man. Looks just like it went in.
5: 16.75 pounds of pumpkin pie in 8 minutes.
4: You think he has a dedicated bathroom somewhere?
5: Yeah, nobody wants to share a bathroom with him.
6: Molly was the name of the woman who
4: Molly. Yeah,
6: Molly Schuyler was the name.
5: Right. Yes.
4: Yeah, she lived in town for a little bit.
6: And she can eat steak. She can eat anything.
4: Yeah, didn't we have like three steaks in the studio with us years ago, and she just wolfed them down in like a half hour or something?
6: Yeah.
4: And they were big steaks. You know.
6: Known for her bacon eating.
4: Yeah.
5: Do you put whipped cream on the pumpkin pie if you're eating 17 pounds of
4: probably
5: pumpkin
4: not,
5: pie?
4: Because you got probably not. Because you want to, that's just more cream in your stomach, man.
5: Probably not, but I mean, that's, Why eat pumpkin pie if it's not covered in whipped cream?
4: I'm with you on that, Puss. I like it with the whipped cream, too.
5: What's the point?
4: But you want to eat as much as possible. How many pounds of pumpkin 16.
5: Pie? 16.75 pounds of pumpkin pie in 8 minutes. Oh, that had to sit super heavy.
4: And look at the stuff in the toilet afterwards, too.
5: That's so nasty.
4: Is that pie? Yeah, I think so.
5: I mean, it was.
4: Enjoy your breakfast. Come on back.
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1: This guy had a bad couple of days, apparently. Well, this was June 30th, apparently. 65-year-old Delaware man has died after his camel fell on him.
2: Yeah. That's really, there's really not a lot more to the story.
1: Fellow limitist said the Bactrian camels measure between 10 and 11.5 feet in length and stand 5'2 to 5'9 at the shoulder, typically weigh between 990 pounds and 1,100 pounds. In contrast,
3: you can't look them in the eye.
1: No, and then some sort of thing, a dromedary. Camels range from 7'2 to 11.2 feet, stand 5'9 to 6'6 feet tall.
3: Is the dromedary the one with one hump and the other one you described?
1: It doesn't say the humps, yeah. That should be the two humpers, right?
3: I think the Bactrian, however you pronounce that, is the two-humped camel. The dromedary is the one. All right, I could be completely wrong.
1: Yeah, it fell on him. He's dead.
2: What was your guess, Todd?
3: Dromedary, one hump, Bactrian, and I'm not sure how to pronounce that, two humps.
2: Yeah, you're right.
3: Yeah.
2: Why do you know that?
1: They should have said that.
4: He's been hanging out in the woods.
1: Yeah.
2: Why?
4: He had time to think about these things.
1: Right. When he reads exciting stuff.
3: You got time to read a lot of reference books when you're a geek as a kid.
2: Obviously.
3: Right.
4: That stuck.
1: You guys were geeks, too. You didn't read that.
4: And of all the substances you've poured into yourself.
2: Yeah, right.
1: You remember the one hump, two humper, man. Yeah.
3: Oh, I think.
1: Poured into himself.
3: One of the highlights of the trip was, and I was thinking about Puss when this all came about. You should check the email. Somebody wanted you to refer whoever your whitewater rafting guide was.
2: Oh, I did. I responded to that. Oh, okay. Yeah.
3: Because Puss was perfectly comfortable jumping in, some white water.
2: Mm-hmm. Oh, yeah.
3: And that is out of my comfort zone. However, if you come to me, and there was this little air taxi service about three blocks from my cabin, and you rarely see the top of Mount Denali. It's usually covered in clouds. In fact, what I was told is 30% of visitors get to see the top of Denali.
2: Wow.
3: So I walk into this place, and I'm hoping to get, because I'm perfectly comfortable. Do you want to get an airplane and go into the Alaska range where the weather is notoriously volatile? And do you want to fly at the elevation
1: of 8,000 feet
3: while there's 12,000 feet peaks around you?
2: Yeah.
3: But I said, sure. Can you get me on one of them flights where you got skis on the plane and you land on a glacier? Well, we do that, but yeah, I got there a little late. That's all booked up, but we can get you an hour out and back, and that was pretty spectacular.
1: How much did that cost you, man?
3: Not much. It was $300, and if you did that up at the park, it was twice that. So I'm glad I did it there. Plus, I had much better weather the day I was at the park.
1: Yeah,
2: and on the upside, you didn't crash and have to eat the pilot.
3: No.
4: Right.
2: That's generally.
1: Or fight for your life.
3: This is why I think I'm comfortable with that, because I've been flying in little planes since I was about 10 years old.
1: That is why.
3: Yeah. You know, my dad flew little planes. His buddy flew little planes. So, yeah, maybe I should get out of my comfort zone and get into some white water one of these days.
2: I have some family that was out in Colorado just this last week, and they tried to go whitewater rafting, but apparently many of the runs not working this summer.
3: That's what I thought. There's not enough snow melt, is there?
2: Not enough snow this winter.
3: Yep.
1: It's like something's happening, you know?
3: Yeah.
4: So it ruined your ski season and whitewater rafting season.
3: That kind of goes hand in hand. If there's not enough snow, there's not going to be enough water the following season.
2: And remember, it's all about the bums who live there and just work ski patrol in the winter and then run whitewater in the summer.
4: What are they doing?
2: Those are the guys that are out of work this year.
4: Don't they have a big hose they can turn on?
1: Yeah, that's probably how they do that. Just like when your pool gets a little empty.
2: I'm glad you're here, Nick. Right? We wouldn't think of these things.
1: Yeah.
4: Like, oh damn, we forgot to turn on the hose.
1: Damn. Start filling that up for the holidays. So this invisible issue is sabotaging couples. This is kind of a funny issue because I think all of us have had this before. When you how do you say let's go have sex?
2: Initiating. Yeah.
1: Initiating. How do you say it? How do you say it? If your partner suggests sex, how your partner suggests sex gives you the ick. I think a lot of guys have problems. If you say, let's go make love, who's going to say that? You say that once, your wife might laugh at you, or your girlfriend might laugh at you.
2: Knock a piece off?
1: Well, that was Mark Lundholm. Right? He's flying home from vacation, and Mark's divorced. Before he goes to your parents, let's knock a piece off. That's what he said.
2: I don't think that worked for him, did it?
1: No. Well, I don't think he knocked a piece off that day for sure.
2: No.
1: Yeah. It says that could be a problem then. But, you know, what are you supposed to say? I mean, just say, like, hey.
3: I think you do
1: it. Want to go shower and have sex?
3: Right,
1: you know?
3: With some actions.
4: It has to start earlier in the day. You can't just turn it on and get laid. You have to.
1: But even then.
4: It's like an all-day thing.
1: True. Yeah. But even then, it's a situation where, listen, we're going to have some sex today. And let's do it a little later on. But then when that happens, when?
2: Yeah.
1: Now, new relationships, people are starting to suck face right away, bang, they're hanging out, they're having sex. But, yeah, you're with somebody for a while. Hey.
4: Honk, honk.
1: Yeah, honk, honk. Yeah, you come out to the helicopter, whip it out and say, you want a piece of this?
4: The classics.
2: Right. Well, sometimes you say, well, we're going to have sex later today.
1: Honk, honk is part of it, right?
2: But you say it with a question mark because it's like, we're going to have sex later today?
1: Yeah. Women have to initiate more, I think, because we don't care what your ick. I don't think we'll get a nick from you.
2: No. If you want we're in.
3: No. Any kind of approach is fine.
1: And we'll have to ask your dad, too, when he gets in here. How gay dudes do it, you know?
2: Well, Heather
1: will know how they do it. They do it in the butt.
2: Straightforward.
1: Right.
2: Heather will be here tomorrow.
1: We'll bring it up with Heather.
2: We need a female because I mean that's really
1: a female. That's been a long distance too, you know. Yeah.
2: You know.
1: Well, female and what Nick has. I mean, Nick's dad. Because we don't know that point of view either. You know. Because both dudes are going to say we don't. Yeah, you know, if they're like us.
2: I want to believe it's easier with two dudes. I mean, because we're dudes in general. We're just we're ready to go. We're
4: it's got
2: to
4: be.
3: Yeah. Are they a little more accepting? Yeah. Are they a little more direct?
1: We'll find out. Nick's looking forward to that conversation.
3: More bear talk.
1: Yeah.
2: Oh, wow. They actually mentioned in here, Nick. It says fear of...
1: It does say boob honk.
2: It does.
1: It says dreaded boob honk.
2: Yes. Yeah. They actually mentioned the boob honk.
4: Right. They didn't have to say dreaded.
1: I know. If the right woman thinks it's kind of cute. You know?
2: Right. I don't know. Yeah. I don't know. Many of them do.
1: Yeah.
3: They really got to be in the right
4: mood. You want to see what's around the corner?
3: You got to be in the mood for that.
1: get to the fudge talk, and that's sexy as hell.
3: Right.
2: The boob honk can make sex feel more like an obligation or transaction than an expression of true desire. Well,
1: sometimes you have to plan to have sex because you have to have sex.
3: And you have to audibly say honk, honk.
1: Honk, honk. Oh, yeah. Out loud.
3: When you grab them. Otherwise,
1: and women can grab your crotch and say honk, honk, too. We have no problem with that.
2: No. I generally think it's the grab comes from behind. Is it a straight on?
1: It could be anywhere.
2: I've done it
1: every which way, you know.
3: Yeah.
1: Honk, honk, whatever. Side boob, whatever. So I'm watching the Louis C.K. special, and I love it. It's funny as hell. And I'm not a big stand-up guy. I've always loved Louis C.K. anyway.
3: Well,
1: I saw him twice in the funny
3: book. Most people tell me you're not really a stand-up guy.
1: No. I don't watch a lot of stand-up specials because I'm just over it because we just deal with comedians all the time who I love tremendously. We love comedians. I think they're all good dudes. A lot of our great friends are famous. And Nick. I like Nick, too. And I know the process where those guys go through. I don't know the process, but I see the process. I know it's tough. But sometimes stand-up comedy to me is just I can't watch a whole special. But Louis C.K. is different. So I watched the whole special. But this one part, I'm not good enough. He talks about how, and this got me visibly painful. And Michelle was thinking, he said that when they torture, he does a bit where people are getting tortured in movies. He goes, well, I don't know why they do anything, but just grab your nut. You just take your forefinger and grab a guy's nut and just squeeze it a little bit. And the whole time he's doing that bit, I'm just grabbing my crotch. I said, everybody's going to watch this. Every dude is going to grab their crotch and go, yeah.
2: That's right. What my wife did when she tried to use my sack as a blanket.
1: She grabbed it, right?
2: She
1: pinched it, yeah.
2: That's what she did when she tried to use, when she tried to pull my sack over her shoulder like a blanket.
1: Right. Right.
2: She grabbed the one and just squeezed and then just pulled on it.
3: I mean, ideally, wouldn't you want a vice grip or something?
1: It goes further into that. But even then, Todd, you know what it feels like. Just get your nut squeezed just a little bit.
3: Just
1: a little bit.
3: Testicle explodes.
2: Just take the scene from Casino and sub in testicle instead of the guy's head.
1: Even just a finger push, and then he's doing that bit.
3: Or take
1: and
3: a, then,
1: but okay. If you're going to do honk honk when you want sex, honk honk on the wiener, not the nut.
2: Right. Yeah.
1: Just letting you know that. Right. That's
2: important.
1: If you honk honk on the nut, you ain't getting any for a while. The guy's going to be in pain. Yeah. You ain't getting any, ladies. Ladies, let us know that. Email, what's your email, Todd?
3: TNT
1: Oh, guys, too, for that matter.
3: TNTRadioEmpire.com. Yeah, if you're a guy.
1: How do you initiate it? Besides, how do you initiate it verbally?
3: Have an effective method of introducing it.
1: How do you bring up, hey, let's have sex later?
3: And you can text us or call us at 877-931-4868, 877-931-4TNT. 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
10: More clouds than sun today with a chance for showers.
11: High temperatures reach up to 78. Winds out of the north, 5 to 10 miles per hour.
10: Chance for showers tonight, lows dip down to about 57. Cloudy skies expected. Daytime highs approaching 80. Tomorrow, partly cloudy. From the Weatherology Weather Center, I'm meteorologist Jennifer Wojcicki on Rock 95. Right now, 60.
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1: Sex, drugs, rock and roll, and general jackassery. 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
2: Jamie checking in. We say snuggle. Used to say bang, but it was a little bit of a turn off. Is Jamie a guy or a girl? Probably a girl, huh?
3: Yes.
2: Okay. Because that name could be both.
4: Could go either way.
2: Yeah. So we say, let's go snuggle.
5: Brandon likes to exchange.
2: And then a honk honk. Right.
5: Sexy text during the day.
2: You know? Oh, if you ever just...
5: Right, a little anticipation.
3: Yeah.
2: Want a bone later?
5: Yeah.
2: Kind of stuff.
3: Yeah.
5: Sitting there waiting.
3: Just like that.
2: Right. Bone.
5: In her lingerie, waiting for Brandon to come home.
4: I'll try that. I found when I tried that, I'd be like, you want to make out tonight? That tends to not work. Like,
2: right.
4: It's just spontaneous more often. That seems to work better.
5: Yeah, but if you wait for the organic, spontaneous stuff.
2: Might not happen
5: sometimes. It can go a long time without any of that. So sometimes you need the direct method.
3: True.
2: Well, the way how Todd described that. Well, a long time.
5: Well, that's
2: you're right. Sometimes you need the direct method. No matter how long you're in a relationship, you're right. Just say it, you know?
3: Well, sometimes if you're waiting for, you know, then that's when you wake up the next morning and go, well, you hear, well, I was ready to go, but you were. Well, then speak up. One of us has to speak up here.
2: Right.
3: If we're both waiting for the other one, then we're both just, what are we doing here?
2: That's true. That's totally true, especially in a long-term relationship.
3: We've all had that happen.
2: I was in one of those relationships for a long time. Obviously, somebody's got to speak up. And I think the woman sometimes, in general, I think sometimes the woman should say, bring it up more often.
3: Yeah.
2: Especially a long-term relationship, you know.
3: Yeah.
2: Because if you're having sex with the same person for years and years and years, somebody's got to bring it up. And you both should bring it up more than just one person bringing it up.
5: Rod in Lincoln.
2: Yeah.
5: I ask her if she wants to go upstairs. I can't say what her response is, but it's cute. She prefers the boob honk from behind.
2: Okay. What you can't say her response is that it's dirty?
5: Yeah, it's a little too explicit.
3: Yeah.
2: Okay, got it.
3: That's cool, though, that she says that.
5: Yeah.
2: Well, where's it at? Well,
3: on the text.
5: It's on the text.
2: Oh, text, okay.
5: That you haven't downloaded yet. Our code phrase for years has been, we need to fold some laundry.
2: Oh, with the kids still around?
5: Right. The bad part is when she says it early in the day, it makes for a very long day. Yeah. So, well, that's
2: when
5: good.
2: The kids are old enough, you just say, did you hear us last night?
5: Little.
4: They're like, yes, I was packing my things.
5: Little anticipation.
2: Did you hear that? That's what I always say. Did you hear that?
5: Yeah. My ex was
4: screw
5: a
4: you, Dad.
5: Very submissive, kind of slutty, wanna F. That was the approach we used. Well, some of us can't be so direct. Yeah.
2: Very permissive, kind of slutty. Yeah, that's what he called his ex right there.
5: So submissive and slutty.
3: And the other one here.
4: In the morning.
3: This one seems questionable, too. Another texter. I would say it's best not to say anything and just start taking their clothes off. That seems like a risky move.
2: It does.
3: That could be met with a lot of different reactions.
2: Yeah.
3: I mean, you're hoping for one reaction, but there's 16 other ones you could get that aren't good.
2: Texture from the toilet, just sitting there. So, yeah.
4: Did you hear that?
2: Hear that? I'm going to scrub that after this. I'll be ready to go.
4: Don't worry.
2: That'll get them all hot and bothered right there.
4: Sure.
2: They've heard you pooping in the next room there. Right. Every 2 pounds
4: wet
2: of pumpkin
4: clapping.
2: Pie.
3: Is this how you landed the roommate? Because damn.
2: No, it's not how I did that at all. You know.
3: You bring the romance.
2: I do.
3: I want to live with that.
2: I do. Yeah. Let's honk honk. Whatever. Yeah. Let's bone. Bone's a good one. Yeah.
3: Yeah. Again, I think that could be a mixed reactions if you use that phrase.
2: Yeah. What if she says let's bone? See, that's why women can
4: would jump.
2: There's no ick for the guy. There's really not an ick for the guy, you know?
3: No, is there anything a woman could say to you wanting to initiate sex that you go, nah, I don't like the way you did that?
5: Unless you don't want to have sex with that woman.
2: True.
3: But that's a whole other issue.
5: Yeah. But if you want to have sex with that woman, she could say virtually anything.
2: Right. Bring that little wiener over here. If she says little wiener.
3: That's stuck to the tape.
2: Yeah.
4: Well, deep down, didn't you know?
2: Yeah. Yeah. How many hot dogs you eat, Nick? I had a bunch of hot dogs, man. Because we made.
4: I didn't eat 66.
2: We had a party, so I had some hot dogs, I didn't eat 66. We talked about Joey Chestnut earlier this morning. It's on the podcast, so if you check it out. But that guy's crazy. But I mentioned the pumpkin pie during that last reference. And how much pumpkin pie did he eat?
3: Almost 17 pounds in 8 minutes.
5: Jesus.
2: Can you imagine? Speaking of clapping cheeks. Yeah. What a pumpkin pie dump would be like.
4: Oh, man.
3: 17 pounds of pumpkin pie.
5: It would like look like
2: that's a turd berg for sure, man.
5: No, it wouldn't resemble a pile of bear scat that I saw on the trail because
2: probably not.
5: They don't eat pumpkin pie.
3: Be a lot cooler if they did.
4: Sucks
3: they
4: for
2: eat,
4: them.
2: Do they eat corn? There's really no corn up in Alaska, right?
5: I think they eat a lot of berries. You know, unless you run across a grizzly, they'll eat you.
2: Yeah.
5: Yeah. Just ask.
2: Oh.
5: Just ask Grizzly Man.
2: Yeah.
5: And actually, the bears that I saw at Katmai National Park, or they call them brown bears.
2: Mm-mm.
5: And they're coastal bears, so they tend to get a little bit bigger. The grizzlies are more inland, they're a little more hungry, and they're a little more aggressive and likely to attack you. These bears that I saw...
2: When you're in that cabin, just sitting in a cab with the door shut, can you hear anything?
5: No. No, okay. You're actually kind of in town there.
2: God, so there's no bears right there.
5: I didn't see...
2: Where do you got to be to get polar? Further north, right? Way north.
5: Further north, or you can go over to...
2: How much further north?
5: The farthest south that the polar bear goes is Churchill, Manitoba, which is quite a ways east. But I think you got to go up on the North Shore if you want to see a polar bear.
2: Mm-hmm. Did you want to see one, or you weren't anywhere near it, were you?
5: No, it would have been a long, long drive. Sure, I want to see them all.
2: Yeah. I want to see all the bears. Yeah,
5: bears are like boobs. I want to see them all.
2: Yeah.
5: I walk around.
3: Even all the fat gay guys?
5: I walk around in my underwear, and if he doesn't get the hint, then I just stand in front of him naked. That came from a woman.
2: Wow.
3: I like that. That's direct.
5: Yeah. Do you sometimes have
4: How does
5: that
4: not work before that?
5: Well, maybe he's really into his video game.
2: Yeah.
5: I've heard of women, guys.
2: Guys can say no too, man.
5: They don't want to get interrupted in the middle of their video game, so they got to go.
3: Man.
2: Oh, yeah, the video game
5: They
2: got
5: to go to the extreme.
3: Right. I don't get that. True.
2: No. Because a lot of video game guys are really young, and they could show up really quick. That's stuck to the tape.
4: You're always saying that.
2: I'm always saying that, right, exactly.
3: Mark will be here later.
2: Well, the game's on. Yeah, move out. The game's on.
5: I understand they can't pause that game because it's probably 12 other guys. They're playing some kind of an interactive game, and they're in the middle of battle.
2: Well, just to get some while you're playing the game. She might not be into that, right?
5: She might not.
2: Performing.
4: Probably not.
5: But you could certainly make everyone else on that chain jealous.
2: Right. Oh.
3: Yeah, leave the mic.
2: Because most of those guys are never getting one.
5: Sure.
2: Right. Yeah. Or have never even had one, maybe. Certain gamers are not getting any pie. No, I can't think of pie without thinking of pumpkin pie now.
5: Wow, these are a lot of unromantic propositions.
2: That's fine. We ask for anything.
5: Yeah. My wife is Asian. Do you want a boom boom?
3: Wow. Unromantic and slightly racist.
5: Want to swap body uglies. That's not attractive.
2: Mike checking in said, if she says, I want you to breed me, daddy.
3: Mm.
2: Wow.
5: Yeah, want to go
2: whatever.
5: Bumper bowling. My balls are ready for your alley.
2: Was that him?
3: Wow.
5: No, that was just a random text.
2: Okay.
5: But, I melted when I heard that.
2: Yeah, I did too.
3: Man. That was
2: As long as you're not the real daddy, I want to breed.
5: Yeah.
2: I want you to breed me, daddy. Yeah.
3: The bumper bowling thing might be the least sexy of them all.
2: Breed me, daddy.
4: The boom boom.
2: I like the boom boom. It's an Asian chick, right?
5: Yes. And I don't
2: know. Does she say it with an accent?
5: He started it, or...
2: Do the accent push. You're good at those.
3: No.
2: Do the Asian girl accent.
3: Not a chance.
2: Boom,
4: come
2: boom.
4: Come on.
2: Come on.
3: Not a chance.
2: We're allowed to do that.
3: Yeah, I don't trust you when you say that.
2: Yeah.
3: Ever. Well,
2: you can do that.
5: Eric says, I think women can always play on men's weaknesses by doing something without saying a word. Like coming out of the shower and dropping the towel or the robe in front of you. That's all it takes. Or doing something similar to the boob honk. Or she just rubs on you. I'm sure.
2: Yeah, I like that. I like that.
5: Yeah. Many more instances of silent initiation.
2: Yeah.
5: Just a thought from Eric. Thank you, Eric.
2: Thank you.
3: Yeah, but even that silent initiation has to be fairly blatant.
2: Yes, it does.
5: Yeah.
2: Well, I wanted to have sex last night. Why didn't you say something?
3: Yeah. Well, I was silently initiating.
2: Every married guy, every long-term relationship guy has said that.
3: Yeah.
2: Why didn't you say something?
3: I would have been in.
2: Something? Right.
3: Speak up.
2: Yeah. I'd be your daddy. I'd breed you. Yeah.
4: Like, that's an easy way, too, if she didn't really want to be like, well, I want to do. And,
3: Yeah, you wait till the next day.
4: Right.
2: Yeah. All right. Okay, watch me masturbate then.
4: Right. Oh. Sit on the edge of the bed.
5: Are there shampoo bottles involved?
2: Of course there is. Yeah. I wonder if he did that bit when he initiated the Taylor Swift wedding.
4: Yeah. What'd you do with the whole shoo-ba-doo-dow?
2: Good for that crazy couple. I had no problem with them.
4: Can you imagine having Paul McCartney play right after your wedding vows?
2: And I want to hold your hand.
4: Nuts.
5: Yeah. Stevie Nicks as well?
2: Yeah. Amazing, yeah. And people whining. That's what New York City does, by the way. They put on big events. So everybody whined that don't live in New York City saying, oh, you shut down the city. The city is entertainment capital. They shut down things all the time for big events in New York City.
4: The United Nations are there. They can figure out.
2: Thank you. Right. They know what they're doing. Come on back.
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6: From the newsroom, I'm Alex Carminati. The Minnesota Department of Natural Resources is accepting applications through December 1st for the second round of its Field to Forest cost share program. Eligible landowners can receive up to 75% reimbursement for tree planting costs, plus a $500 per acre incentive after planting is completed. Police and fire departments in Fargo and West Fargo responded to dozens of firework-related calls over the 4th of July holiday weekend. West Fargo police responded to 33 calls, and West Fargo Fire responded to 3. A total of 144 calls were reported in Fargo, and 11 of them were handled by Fargo Fire. Essentia Health in Fargo also saw 3 firework-related injuries this 4th of July weekend, when its emergency department had 2 patients come in with eye injuries and 1 with a hand injury. From the newsroom, I'm Alex Carminati.
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20: More clouds than sun today with a chance for showers.
21: High temperatures reach up to 78. Winds out of the north, 5 to 10 miles per hour.
20: Chance for showers tonight, lows dip down to about 57. Cloudy skies expected. Daytime highs approaching 80. Tomorrow, partly cloudy. From the Weatherology Weather Center, I'm meteorologist Jennifer Wojcicki on Rock 95. Right now, 60.
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0: Too much talk? 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
1: 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Eric says, I'm not a soccer guy, but I have a friend who lived in Cape Verde. For over a year, he didn't know they had a team there. But when he noticed them playing well, we decided to make them our team for the tournament. When watching them, I noticed many of their fans were wearing rubber shark heads on their heads. I loved it. So a blue shark is a hat.
2: You know, it also is a hat, a hot dog. They had the hot dog hats at the Nathan's Hot Dog Hats. Nick, you should get one of those, man.
3: It sounds cool.
2: At the thing.
4: Does it?
2: Yeah.
3: Just pictured like a hat with like an embroidered hot dog on it.
2: I got a text from Cleet that said, I heard that with a middle finger emoji.
3: Good.
2: I said, sorry, brother. Hope all is well. What camp you going to? He's texting me back right now. So I'll let you know. NFL white hat, Cleet Blakeman. Yeah.
3: I wasn't sure if Todd was going to make it back from that break or not. He had a lady ask him what happened to his knee.
2: Yeah.
3: So he had the sleeve on.
2: Oh, no. Not somebody from the office, because they're smarter than that.
3: One of the other offices around here.
4: Did she smell good?
2: He's got the knee sleeve on, right.
1: Not everybody's heard the story.
3: Nope.
2: Holy hell. Cleet's going to be in Pittsburgh to see the Steelers August 6th and 7th. Cool, man.
4: Oh, working some training camp stuff.
2: I'm going to go out and see him then.
1: One of us is excited about that.
2: I am, yeah. Cleet's in Pittsburgh.
1: You should go visit him.
4: Fun times in Latrobe.
2: That's great. I'm going to go drive up there then. If he's going to be there, sure.
4: Did he offer? Does he want you to be there?
2: Well,
4: you probably should ask.
2: Hey, Cleet! Yeah. Well, it's a big thing. It's a big area, like most training camps. There's a lot of people from your team up there.
4: Yeah, but it would suck if you got there and he just gave you the cold shoulder because he didn't want to see you.
3: That'd be very funny.
2: Well, he's listening live right now.
4: Don't look at him.
1: They all train close to home. They used to send them far away.
2: Pittsburgh's been Latrobe the whole time for years.
1: Oh, okay.
2: Yeah.
1: But I know the Chiefs used to go to like the University of Wisconsin.
2: But most teams don't even go away anymore.
1: Right.
2: They just stay in their place.
1: They went to La Crosse, Wisconsin or something like that for a long time.
3: They're in St. Joe now.
2: Watching
3: I thought somebody
2: sports.
3: Make the point that like Travis Kelce's going from a wedding at Madison Square Garden and this whirlwind honeymoon, and in 3 weeks he's going to be living in a dorm in St. Joseph, Missouri.
2: Yes, he is.
4: Yeah, there's four teams left that go to colleges, and you just named two of them: Pittsburgh and Kansas City.
2: Yeah, the rest of them just stay in their thing. Yeah.
4: You got any guesses on the other two?
1: Go to colleges.
4: One of them was on Hard Knocks just a couple of years ago, and they showed them being on a college campus.
2: San Francisco.
4: No.
1: Jets. Bengals.
4: No. AFC East.
1: Giants?
4: AFC
2: East. Bills.
1: Okay.
4: Yeah, the Bills and the Rams. Yeah. The Rams go to Loyola Marymount in L.A., but that's still in L.A.
2: That's in L.A., exactly. Right.
4: So.
1: Yeah. Where do the Bills go?
4: St. John Fisher College in Pittsford, New York.
3: They usually go home pretty early in the playoffs.
2: Yeah. Hey,
4: says the guy whose team didn't make the playoffs last year.
3: 1 year.
2: Old tight end coming back does away. By the way, his prenup is I read some details.
3: It was like 40 pages.
2: I know.
4: Oh. Well, yeah. She's a billionaire.
2: One of them is infidelity. Like, it takes away a ton of money if he bangs somebody else.
1: What about her?
2: Great question. That's a great question.
3: And she's allowed to bang Paul McCartney.
2: Yeah.
3: That's it.
4: Well, I mean, we all should be able to.
2: Yeah.
3: Right.
2: Cranking those 84-year-old hips into that.
3: Right? Yeah, right. Yeah. And Ringo, if they want a tag team.
1: I think they are longtime friends and admirers now, both McCartney and Taylor.
2: They are, yeah, big time. They are. Yeah, so, that's a good point. She shouldn't be able to bang anybody either. If she bangs somebody, he should get more money in the breakup, because he'd probably dump her if she cheated on him. Yeah, you should, by the way.
1: There's got to be a
2: they
1: clause
2: cheat on you,
1: in
2: dump
1: there
2: them, right?
1: For her.
4: Yeah, he's only worth a piddly $90 million.
2: It's nothing. She's a billionaire, right?
4: I know. If
2: she's going to become more of a billionaire because she's still going to be popular and perform and sell more records. She's very talented.
4: Oh yeah, all she's got to do is fire up another tour, and she'll probably be at $4 billion instead of $2 billion.
2: But they're going to have a kid. Be a tall kid. Yeah, good looking, good athlete. I'm sure.
3: Yeah, I'm sure that kid won't be talented at all.
2: Not at all. Yeah.
3: World class musician.
2: One of the greatest tight ends.
3: What if
2: he's just a douchebag? No, he sucks at everything. Huh? You're not going to be the world class musician, and you're not going to be as good a football player as your old man.
3: No.
2: Whatever.
1: You don't know that.
2: He's born into a great life, that's for sure. Yeah. Mom and Dad have $1 billion. Well, Mom has $1 billion.
1: Dad's
2: got $100 million.
1: I only got $90 million.
3: That kid won't even know TSA exists.
2: I wonder if they argued about the prenup.
4: Because
2: the lawyers dealt with it, but they had to be told about it.
1: Well, I'm sure they had to have a briefing.
2: Yeah.
4: Well, they were both extremely famous when they got together. They had to have known that if it gets to this point, this is going to happen.
2: Prenup is going to... Well, he has to sign the prenup. She doesn't need his money. She needs nothing. She just said, you can't cheat on me. So there had to be some situation where if they only last 2 years, how much does he get? Last 3 years? That's all that stuff.
1: So are you saying that's a lot of rich prenup. It's probably totally slanted in Taylor's direction.
2: Oh, yeah. She doesn't need his money.
1: He doesn't need her money either.
2: No, but you want $1 billion, though. That's not more than 100. I know he doesn't need it, but he had to sign a prenup because if they break up, he'd want half her money. You know he would.
1: Oh, well, yeah. I guess he's legally obligated to it. Or entitled.
2: That's why he signs a prenup.
1: Yeah,
2: they're legally obligated to half your money. Yeah, I know that.
1: In most instances. Unless you sign
2: something.
1: Unless
2: you had a prenup. Unless there's a prenup, right? Yeah. And of course there's going to be a prenup. She's a billionaire. And vice versa. If he was the billionaire and she wasn't, they would have signed that too. So watching sports, by the way, some psychology today says it's, although it's sometimes we question this because we all get bummed out when our teams lose. We have some invested emotional interest in our teams, and most of us do in some is good for you. Happiness, well-being. Man, don't you question us sometimes, Nick, when your team loses?
3: On Saturdays.
2: Yeah.
3: In the fall.
2: And they lose on Sunday, too, for that matter, you know?
3: Well, Huskers, it's a thing where you get your hopes up, and you're like, dude, it's been for a very
2: don't
3: long
2: get
3: time.
2: Hopes up again this year, by the way.
1: Yeah. You know? This isn't just watching sports in person. Although,
2: no.
1: You know, they say there's benefits to that. This is also just watching sports on TV.
2: Oh, yeah? Yeah.
1: All right? Fostering social connections. Mm-hmm. It's mostly just me going, damn it, in the living room when I'm watching.
2: Well, you suck.
1: My favorite team. Yeah. And the two words I utter most often while I'm watching the Vikings play is either go, because there's something happening, or damn it.
2: I yell damn it a lot, too. Damn it.
1: Watching sports is associated with increased brain activity and structural volume in the reward circuits, brain regions related to the feeling of happiness or pleasure. Brain activity was larger in the reward circuit when watching a popular sport compared to a less popular one. This, in turn, was connected to daily sport watching behaviors. The longer people watch sports daily, the greater the impact of watching on their well-being. Interesting. The study showed evidence that brain structures may change to daily sports watching. Such a change may result in people feeling greater well-being more readily. I know a lot of people that get upset.
2: Yeah, most people I know get upset when they watch their favorite team lose. You know, hi Mark.
5: I'm so bored right now.
2: Sorry, that's the first thing he said.
5: And good morning.
2: You like sports, Mark? You watch sports?
5: I do. But I'm like you. Girl. I really don't get soccer, but it's okay. We don't get soccer. I didn't even know. I didn't know like what. What state it's all in? Like, is this the final game? Like, I know people are talking. I'm like, no.
1: You're like most 16, people. And all the host cities are in North America. Yeah. 3 in Mexico, 2 in Canada, 11 in the U.S.
5: Great. Again. Right. Thank you.
1: Do you watch any sports?
5: You know I do.
2: Yeah, he does. You watch sports. He loves football, man.
5: Why are you being, so homophobic? Yeah.
2: You are being homophobic.
5: No, I'm kidding. You know that.
1: Are you watching?
5: But yeah, you know I watch football. I'm teaching another sports broadcasting class coming up in the fall. Yeah.
2: Oh, that's cool, man.
5: Designed especially for me to teach. Mm-mm. So I don't know what the sports will be. Figure skating? No.
2: Nick, didn't you tell me Mark gets pretty verbal in person crowds? Didn't he start yelling at somebody once?
3: Yeah, a lot of times I'd say at other fans. Yeah.
5: Where was this?
3: It was one of Hunter's games. There was somebody that like, I don't remember exactly what you were like. I wish something like you were just being loud. Like, I ended up like walking away because I didn't want to be around for the confrontation.
5: What were they doing?
3: Annoying you somehow.
2: Yeah.
5: Breathing. They were just there.
3: I mean, they might have been like their kid was on the opposing team or something.
2: Right,
3: yeah.
2: Right.
5: Yeah.
3: It wasn't great.
5: Yeah. The talking. I don't like the talking all the time. You know, while you're trying to watch and stuff. Yeah. Is that bad? I mean.
2: No, you'd be talking too much. You mean, just being over
1: there. What are your favorite sports to watch?
5: Football and basketball, hands down.
2: Yeah. Mm-hmm. Not and a he wants to know if water sports no, is a sport.
5: Yeah. Water sports, that's
1: it is, it
5: and that's any time of year. Which is great about kick, that right. one.
4: Well, Nick, didn't you?
3: There's no off season.
4: Nick, didn't you say that he's a big fan of his college's football team and thinks that the college coach deserves every penny that he gets?
3: Yeah.
5: Here's what I learned. Oh my gosh. Here's what I learned.
3: Thank you, Buzz.
5: Did I? I don't think I've told you this.
2: What?
5: Our school. Yeah. I'm not afraid to say because I'm not Louisiana Tech University.
2: Right. Yeah.
1: Okay.
5: Here, this is true. This is not just, I heard. This is true.
2: Right.
5: The school kicks in $11 million for the sports program every year.
2: Okay.
5: Then it loses $12 million. $23 million.
2: Yeah.
5: For nothing. Nothing.
4: Yeah, but that coach, he's well paid. He deserves his money.
5: Yeah.
1: Right.
5: Yeah. But it's one of those schools, you know, it's not like a... you know, big three or whatever, you know, right. D1 school. And it's like, well, how do we get people to come to the games? I don't know. People don't want to. So, I don't know. Maybe not have it. You know, no one's going to not come to that university because the football program went away.
2: All right. Papa Allen with us this morning. Hang on.
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0: Todd and Tyler on Rock 95. 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
1: Mark, we were discussing earlier how couples initiate sex, especially two couples. This is not especially, but couples have been together a while.
2: I knew this was coming.
1: Well, I'm just asking. you're in a long-term relationship.
3: Is that the phrase you use?
2: That's what he said. Yeah.
1: You're in a long-term relationship.
2: No, mine's like, don't leave. Yeah, sorry.
1: You're in a long-term relationship at one point. This is about couples. How would it come up? I mean, we always saw it.
2: Nick's mom?
3: Yes, let's have that conversation.
2: This is my only long-term relationship I've ever had.
1: Okay, we had a boyfriend for a while. You know that.
2: Yeah.
1: Okay, I meant both. You can start with Nick's mom. No.
2: I can't remember. Honestly, I can't remember. Oh, no. No. Nick's like, try real hard, Dad. Yeah, that'd be fun.
1: You'll have to talk about his mom. You could talk about your other relationships.
2: God, that's been so long, too. 15 years. I haven't really been on a date in 15 years.
1: Is there any ick? Because they say that sometimes how a person asks how to have sex in a committed couple, it could be an ick factor. If the guy says the wrong thing or the girl says the wrong thing. Well, we don't think the girl says the wrong thing at all. But in your situation, it'd be two dudes. So, you know.
2: I feel like there's not much talking.
1: Oh, yeah.
2: It's just, you just.
1: Grabbing.
2: Yeah.
1: Yeah. Okay. Got it. All right.
2: Yeah.
1: That probably helps. Well, because guys are guys, man.
2: Yeah. Yeah. Would you? I mean,
1: like
2: why don't you guys just do that?
1: Well, we like to be grabbed. They have to grab.
3: Somebody has to grab.
2: Right. But why don't you do the grabbing?
1: I mean, well, we do, but sometimes a honk honk doesn't work so
2: right,
1: well.
2: Right.
4: Sometimes the
2: or the diddly do. What?
1: Yeah. Oh, yeah. Oh, yeah. A little grab the crotch area. You're right.
4: Yeah, it would be ideal if it's all nonverbal, but it gets to a point, after a certain point in a relationship, it's no longer completely nonverbal.
3: Well, and it seems the women are not as receptive to just the grab than as the guys are.
2: Yep.
1: Right.
3: So, you know.
1: You gay guys are lucky, man.
2: Yep. Yep.
3: You could join the team.
2: We were talking earlier.
1: You joined. What?
2: Yeah. Right. No, I think it was one of the listeners, right, earlier said something like, want to breed or something like that.
1: Yeah.
2: That is common. That phrase is common.
1: Oh, you say the word breed?
2: Yeah.
1: Oh, I love it.
4: That's funny because you can't.
2: Yeah. Isn't that hilarious?
3: How ironic.
1: Oh, that phrase is common. Good to know. I thought Chris said that earlier, right?
2: Yeah.
1: You want to breed? I love that.
2: Yeah.
1: I love that.
2: Mocking, and that means, you
1: mocking
2: know.
1: Us heteros. Good for you guys. Good for you guys. Yeah. You should. You deserve to mock us. You should be able to mock us sometimes.
2: Yeah. Here's the thing I hate, and this happens a lot, I feel like, on an app. So it's like, okay, let's go. Because I'm used to the old days, right?
1: Right.
2: Like, you'd hook up with someone, you didn't even know what they look like.
1: True.
2: You know, it was a phone thing, and it's like, you had to kind of go by their voice. Okay, they sound like they could be hot, I don't know, whatever. Yeah. And they're probably doing that same thing. And now, it's like, okay, let's go. And you know everything. There's not going to be any surprises, really, unless, like, they've aged 20 years since their photo, whatever.
1: Right.
2: But then there's all the questions. Oh, well, what do you like? Oh my God. Is this really going to be 20 minutes of your life you can't get back again? Like, so important. Like, really? Like, just roll the dice.
1: Right.
2: Yeah.
3: Tell me about your aunt and Ames.
2: Yes, exactly.
1: Your aunt and Ames.
2: Yeah. Right. Yeah. Oh, okay. What do you, the whole, I don't want to talk about, just, let's
4: so,
2: just.
4: So, no conversation during the foreplay. Just get to
3: no it. Foreplay, it sounds like.
2: Not really. I don't think much. No, I don't know. Yeah. No.
1: Just have sex.
3: Who cares about his name?
2: And that is common. That is common in the gay community. Is it's just sex. It's just sex.
1: Good for you guys, man.
2: You know, and I don't hardly know any gay couples where it's totally monogamous.
1: Yeah, you said that before.
2: Yeah, like a friend of mine said, they're either open or they're lying about it. You know.
1: Oh, really?
2: Yeah, most are just open. And I've had some guys in meetings say I couldn't do that. You know, they are with their partner, and they're like, I couldn't do that. You know, and I don't know if I could either, but I don't think I really have to worry. It seems.
3: Mm-hmm. Well, there's always a new class of sophomores.
2: Yeah. But, you know, I am trying to get employed elsewhere. I'm just reminding everyone.
5: Right. Now that's a concern.
2: Yeah. Oh.
1: They're not
2: great
1: his
2: to
1: class.
2: See you too, son.
1: That guy was not in his class, Nick. Yeah, give him a break.
4: Right. We can't stress that enough.
1: No.
2: Yeah. So I did a thing.
1: Yeah.
2: And I know you've talked about this on here before.
1: Sure.
2: I wanted to get rid of all those recurring costs in my bank account.
1: Okay.
2: Okay.
4: Subscriptions that you don't
2: subscriptions.
4: Use.
2: So I went to the bank, and I've heard you talk about before about thing, you know, ways you can do that.
1: Yeah, it's
2: I'm like, no,
1: sometimes, right,
2: no, yeah. I'm just closing her down.
1: Right.
2: No one can find me.
1: Right. Oh.
3: Oh, you just completely closed the bank
2: it down.
3: Account?
2: Closed
3: oh.
2: it down.
3: Oh, wow.
2: Good. Opened a new one.
1: Good.
2: And the guy said, people do this all the time. No one can find me. The only, and I had a list of like the five or six that I only want taken out because I need them to live, you know,
1: right?
2: Bills, phone, you know, internet, car. I'm still getting things taken out. I'm still getting emails today.
1: They find you?
2: I don't know how. Oh, we took it out of this account, my old account. And then I have someone, I don't even know what it is, some sort of thing. They took out $30 from my Venmo.
1: Man. Yeah, my Venmo gets taken. I don't know what's on my Venmo either. I got something that comes out of that too, and I still can't figure it out.
2: I'm shutting that down too. I don't know. Yeah. How is this happening? So I'm going to go to the bank right after
4: this. Oh, you can set it up to make automatic withdrawals from your Venmo?
3: Oh, yeah.
1: Venmo or credit cards too.
2: I don't remember doing that.
1: Most of my subscriptions are on a credit card usually. I got to pay the credit card off to end that.
4: Right.
1: So.
4: All mine are on a credit card too.
2: I don't know. I don't know how if I signed up for that. I can't remember signing up for that. Who knows? People have,
1: know.
2: You know, your information and all of that. But I just noticed that this morning, and I'm like, God, I thought this was kind of like fail safe, you know, but I got to find out.
1: I don't know how it you know damn well, because everything goes through the government. You know damn well people proposed this to be illegal. We should better call.
2: Yeah.
1: You should better email the guy. This subscription is done. And it's out the next paycheck. It should be done.
2: Yes.
1: But you know damn well there's so much money in politics that somebody's getting paid to vote against that.
2: Yeah, totally.
1: Most of us forget about that $20 subscription that comes out every month or every bi-monthly, whatever. You just think about it. It's $20.
2: Right.
1: You don't even know what's there. Especially if it's not, especially a credit card. You definitely don't know what's there.
2: Totally. And the banker and I were talking about that. Yeah. I'm like, wasn't there some talk of legislation that was going to have to warn you?
1: Somebody pays those guys off and they say nope.
2: Exactly. Yeah. And even if there was that. What's the repercussion going to be?
1: Right.
2: You didn't warn me. Okay, take me to court.
1: Right.
2: For your $60 thing or whatever. You know, it's
1: there's one I'm trying to get out of, and I was going to say it's fraud next time.
2: Yeah.
1: You know, just I'm going to say it's fraud next time and see what they say. They'll probably come back to you for that $20. It pisses me off. Let's know how that works for you, though.
2: I will.
1: That today? Okay.
2: Yeah, I'm gonna do the same thing with the one that was taken out of my Venmo. I can't imagine doing. But you know, I sign up for things in the middle of the night. Oh yeah, like I'll start working out tomorrow. This sounds good. And do it for a year. You betcha, I will. You know, like
3: I have noticed that if you subscribe to an app that you downloaded on your phone, like if you pay for something in there, you can go back on your phone and like immediately cancel what you paid for.
2: Yes.
3: That way it stops at the end of, like, say you bought a month or 3 months.
1: Oh, got it.
3: You just pay for it, and then immediately go click the cancel.
1: Yeah, that's a good tip.
3: And then it'll just run out.
4: I've done that with a couple of apps. I was able to quit a couple of apps just that easily.
2: But I mean, just doing that more with streaming, I think, streaming services. Like, oh, I want to watch this one thing on Apple TV. Okay, sign up for it. You're right. And then, okay, I'm going to cancel. And then
3: I just
2: watch the thing.
3: Immediately go cancel it because you've already paid for a month or whatever. You get that month.
4: Yeah.
3: But then at the end of the month, you don't forget to turn it off.
4: But they're counting on you forgetting.
3: Right.
2: Yeah. Right. 100%.
3: But 100%. It is easy on at least on an iPhone to go in and look at the ones you paid for through an app and just click cancel. Yes.
4: But I don't have the discipline that some guys do. Okay, I'll sign up for the 4 month or the 4 week free trial, and then you got to make a note on your calendar to make sure you cancel it by then. And usually, I miss that deadline.
1: Well, those dating apps, I was on a couple of those after my ex left, and they were like a year. It had to be a year. That was it, a year.
2: Wow.
1: And then you get rid of those, and what they do now is they email you with a blur face. They say this girl is interested in you.
2: Shows
1: a blur face.
2: Yeah,
1: but you gotta pay to get back up. But usually they were blur faces to begin with, even when they were clear pictures. But it's,
3: and even that one the, might not
1: but,
3: be.
1: But even through the blur face, you think whatever. I'm obviously not on
3: the
1: subject.
3: The blur
1: anymore,
3: was too big.
1: No, it just shows the. It's usually a face. It's a face blur. And even through the blur,
3: that's what I'm saying.
1: The woman is ugly. Right,
3: the blur was too big. Is that what you were looking at?
1: So they even try to suck you back in that way by just giving these blur faces.
2: Yeah,
1: eHarmony does that, right?
2: Maybe this should be a if you can't beat them, join them thing.
1: Yeah.
2: Maybe I need to get an app going for something. Yeah. I don't know what. I don't know how to do anything, but
1: make some money off of it
2: and do this for people and go okay, but give them a warning though. You know, give them a warning, but do this. Yeah. I should. But what could I offer? I don't know. I mean, well, I shouldn't have ever. Never mind.
4: But yeah. Tyler,
3: ask that question.
2: Yeah, or no doubt.
4: You really didn't enjoy the dating app experience?
1: Oh, they were brutal.
3: Well, and a lot of those things, if you...
1: I only met one girl. It was a couple years back, maybe a year and a half ago. I don't know, a long time ago.
2: What are the straight ones like? Is it the same thing? Like, oh, do you want to talk forever, and then maybe we'll get together?
1: You know what? First of all, I was not ready for it. I just got on right away because my son made me get on it. And that was like 2 years ago, basically. And so I was stuck on like three or four of those for a long time. But basically, I was... It's just, I talked to one girl for a little bit on the phone, and that was embarrassing. You know,
3: no, you hang
1: on. Yeah. Right.
2: Who wants to talk on the phone?
1: Right.
2: Honestly,
1: she called me. She called me too. This is like a year and a half ago, maybe 2 years ago. Mark with us. Come on back.
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2: More clouds than sun today with a chance for showers.
3: High temperatures reach up to 78.
2: Winds out of the north, 5 to 10 miles per hour. Chance for showers tonight. Lows dip down to about 57. Cloudy skies expected. Daytime highs approaching 80. Tomorrow, partly cloudy. From the Weatherology Weather Center, I'm meteorologist Jennifer Wojcicki on Rock 95. Currently, it's 61 degrees.
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3: We were talking about, there was a firework, some 36-year-old guy blew his fingers off in Omaha a couple days before the actual 4th of July.
4: I can only find one, guy losing digits report. I saw a lot of brush fires and house fires that were attributed to fireworks, but not a lot of people losing digits.
5: Yeah. Well, I saw quite a few over the weekend.
4: Yeah?
5: Yeah.
3: Locally or nationally?
5: No, locally.
3: I googled nationally today, too. It said there's a 73-year-old guy who was in charge of the fireworks in Vincennes, Indiana. Apparently, he was in charge of the fireworks every year, and it blew up, and he died. He was 73. And they did postpone the fireworks because it was his fireworks.
6: Yeah. Now, that's ironic.
3: You always say that, Nick. So what happens with the fireworks if the guy dies on the third firework?
5: Yeah, you still got to line them up.
3: Right.
6: Yeah. Who's going to do this? That's the big question.
3: Oh, my God.
6: Yeah.
3: This is in Seattle. Harborview Medical Center, 68 firework-related injuries.
6: Oh, man.
3: In Seattle. That's one medical center.
5: I haven't seen any stories of the guy that puts the artillery shell cannon on his head. And
3: I know, they're my favorite.
5: Explodes.
3: Right.
4: It's because them liberal pussies don't know how to work their fireworks. You need a guy like me.
3: Yeah, the mortar on the guy's head is the best way to die.
5: I did see one, I think locally here over the weekend, there was some call, I saw it on the scanner page, it was adults were lighting mortar shells and throwing them like grenades at each other.
3: Wow. Yeah, alcohol and fireworks.
4: I'm curious which member of our listening audience would admit to it spending the most money on fireworks. There's a text here. I don't know if he's serious, but $7,000.
3: I believe it.
6: I believe it.
5: Yeah.
6: That's insane. I used to get nervous, Nick, when your kids, when they were little and they'd be lighting off fireworks and stuff.
5: Same.
6: I'm like the nervous, grandpa in the back. Like, okay, be careful.
3: Yeah. I was that way, too. My son grew out of it, though. He doesn't give a crap about fireworks anymore. He's 20 to 21. But, he stopped liking that in high school. I was so glad.
5: It's a relief.
3: If that
5: it's a big relief
3: with
5: your kids growing up.
3: I get when kids like it, totally when they like it. But I'm glad when a lot of people don't grow out of that. Yeah. But he grew out of it, so I don't care about fireworks.
5: For a while, my kids thought that they wouldn't light unless your face was directly over it.
6: Yeah.
5: Put your arm out.
6: Yeah.
3: And you can't argue, because I'm with you, Mark. I was always that. Even though I got them for the kids, and I would try to be responsible, but anything can happen.
6: Totally.
3: And you don't want to be the buzzkill, because there's always some other adult that says, what's the big deal? Nothing's going to be wrong. I read one today. I'm not going to read out loud, where there was three kids in critical condition somewhere in the country.
6: Oh.
3: That was when I Googled firework injuries. I'm not going to read that out loud.
6: It's totally not worth it. Like, just go see something.
3: But there's always some drunk buzzkill. Mm-hmm. Yeah, don't be a buzzkill. What's the big deal? Well, people die. Yeah.
5: I was just talking to somebody that went to a 4th of July party, and as they were on their way there, they saw like a car shooting up this gravel road as they were taking a kid to the hospital who is chest and face.
3: Going to the same party. They were going to the party.
5: And then they said, it was like, do you still do the fireworks? I'm like, well, what is, did they still? And he's like, yeah. He's like, you get there and everybody's like kind of bummed out. And he's like, well, this party sucks.
6: Well, yeah. A kid, they just almost lost their life, and they're going to be, they're a burn victim now.
5: It does get to the point, somebody's got to be like, well, are we still going to light the ones on the trailer off?
3: What happened,
5: The kid, they did, like, sounded like they...
3: No, not for the kid.
5: They tied a bunch of sparklers together.
3: Did they do the party still?
5: Well, yeah, eventually.
6: Those were supposed to be the safe ones.
4: Oh, yeah, the show must go on.
6: Yeah, the show must go on. That's horrible.
5: I still, one of my favorite 4th of July memories was watching Tyler water his trees.
3: Yeah, I was,
5: drunkenly in the backyard.
3: I was, man.
5: Well, I think you were also trying to shoot the fireworks out of the sky with the hose.
3: With the hose, yeah.
5: And then at the same time, watering the tops of the trees so they didn't catch on fire.
3: Now, I wasn't a dad at that point, which was good.
6: Let's be clear.
4: Was he preparing for the California wildfires?
5: The fireworks were above the trees.
4: Hosing the shingles off?
5: No, not the house, just the trees.
3: Yeah.
5: Just the trees.
3: Yeah, I was a little buzzed.
5: A little bit.
3: And I had a great hose, too, man. It shot really, really high.
4: Text message saw one of my neighbors.
3: I still have a great hose, by the way.
6: Yeah.
3: It's just older hose.
4: Up the street probably had a few thousand dollars of fireworks. in the back of their pickup truck, and it accidentally set on fire. They proceeded to use a hose to put it out, and it continued blowing up while they were hosing it down. But a good time was had by all.
7: I think if the whole truck starts to go up, don't you just run? Like, if you know there's $10,000 worth of fireworks in the back of that truck and it's out of control, you got to go the other way.
3: I saw one.
4: You want to hose it down before the truck blows up.
7: Maybe.
3: I saw one in Omaha where the guy's garage caught on fire.
7: Yeah, I saw that.
3: Yeah. Middle-class neighborhood, basically.
7: Well, I think if I read that story correctly, that was finally one of those where the firework, like the mortar tube fell over,
3: right?
7: But it shot back into that guy's garage, not the neighbor's garage or somebody, you know? It worked out the way it's supposed to.
5: Mm-hmm. We had some neighbors lighting them off in their backyard.
3: I'd never seen that before.
7: Yeah, that's a driveway activity.
5: Right.
4: Group of people from Western Kansas all got together and about $10,000 worth of firework. And another text says $11,000 is the most I've spent. In my defense, I was sponsored and I did a show in Papillion. That's suburban Omaha.
3: I don't think it's unheard of
7: to spend upwards of ten grand on this stuff.
3: No, I think it could go pretty quick. No.
8: Read a story about a dad and his brother-in-law lighting fireworks in front of his kids. An artillery shell didn't go off, so he went to check on it.
3: Oh.
8: Blew his head off.
3: No.
8: In front of his kids.
7: Oh my God.
8: Blew his head off in front of his kids. The brother-in-law had to go to the hospital to get shrapnel removed for his arm, and shrapnel was put in part of his skull. That probably ended that firework there. Yeah.
6: Was that this year?
8: This is from Mike checking in.
4: That sounds like probably was. Something historical.
8: Yeah.
6: Oh, man.
8: Nick, you brought it up a week ago. Somebody might be listening to us right now. A week ago, you said that. 2 weeks ago, basically, you said that won't be alive because of a firework.
7: Or definitely missing digits than being killed.
8: Right. Could happen to anybody, man. We've all had firecrackers you threw and you held that too long.
6: I've never seen the risk reward thing. I've never seen the fun in it for the risk. I haven't. I don't know. I mean, I know I'm a nervous Nelly anyway, but you know,
7: it's fun to blow stuff up.
8: Yeah,
6: is it?
4: I think as a kid, I might have had a few firecrackers go off in my hand, but they weren't very powerful.
6: Yeah.
7: Did you use the new flamethrower to light fireworks?
8: Yeah, Nick. Come on, Nick.
5: No, I busted it out a little bit yesterday, but that flame's too big to use to light fireworks.
7: You just light the whole thing.
5: Yeah, I think it's more of a standalone thing.
4: You use it to sear steaks and things like that?
5: Not yet.
6: Did anybody grow up, Push, you might have, in a little town where the fireworks the town did were like one went off, and then there was like a 5-minute wait, and then another one went off, and this was the 4th of July fireworks, like maybe 10 of those.
7: I remember there was a small town display in Villisca when I was growing up, but it was never good enough for us to want to go. The stuff that we had bought on the other side of the state line was way better.
8: Yeah. Oh, yeah, because Missouri was big, right?
7: Yeah.
6: Okay. Yeah, that's all we had in a few sparklers. A
4: little bit of the blow 'em up fest in New York City. And they had them lined up like along the Brooklyn Bridge, several spots along the Brooklyn Bridge. And I counted at least 5 barges full of fireworks, you know, sitting on the East River.
6: Wow.
4: Here's a text. A friend south of Lincoln spends $21,000 every year for his neighborhood party, but it's a badass show.
7: It better be.
6: Yeah. No kidding.
8: $21,000. Wow. I hope he has that to blow. He probably does.
5: He must.
4: Yeah. He probably shouldn't be bitching about the price of gas.
8: No. He probably is, though.
4: Right. I had a situation when I was about, 50 miles out of Denali Park, and I was running low on gas, and I thought there might be an outpost between. There's nothing between Talkeetna. And so I pulled into I forget the name of the town, and rolled up, and they wanted $6 a gallon.
8: Wow.
4: And otherwise it's walk bitches. So,
5: yeah. What else are you going to do? Right.
6: Yep. Yeah.
4: So I paid $6 a gallon. And then you get to when we went out to see the bears, the town of King Salmon, Alaska is very, very remote. If you want a car in King Salmon, Alaska, you got to put it on a barge and go out there. My buddy worked out there for a little while. But
8: is there a halibut, Alaska?
4: There's not.
8: Okay.
4: Because you would think that. Not that I'm familiar.
8: I'm sorry. Yeah. You would think if they're going to name all these towns after fish, might as well give halibut a break.
5: Walleye.
6: Walleye.
4: But King Salmon has a hotel. They've got a bar, restaurant.
3: There you go.
4: They've got a grocery
3: store. That's my kind of vacation. A hotel, a bar, restaurant.
4: And a bank. And then, you know, there's military operations that go on there, too. But there's not much to the town of King Salmon, Alaska. And because they have to have everything shipped in, everything is expensive. Beer was only $8, which I thought was pretty reasonable. That's like airport prices.
3: They're still short on women up there, too, right?
4: Oh, yeah.
3: It's just very all men. Much. All men looking for sex there.
6: Where's this?
3: Alaska.
4: King Salmon, Alaska.
7: Alaska. They have a university.
3: Right. Yeah.
4: And just a regular burger and fries, $30.
7: Oof.
4: And if you wanted to put gas in the car that you had put over on a barge, close to $9 a gallon.
6: Oh, my.
4: In the town of King Salmon, Alaska. Because what are you going to do?
6: You don't have a choice. Yeah.
4: You have no choice.
7: Yeah. Your choice is don't live there.
3: Right.
7: So that's your only choice.
6: Yes.
3: Move to halibut.
6: Yeah. Just for the halibut.
3: I knew somebody was going to say that, and I wonder who it all the time.
7: I just love that it's coming out of Nick's dad.
3: I know,
7: and it makes it so much more fun to watch his face.
3: Nick hates the puns, man. Although he does them
7: again. He quit comedy. Don't let him shame you for that.
6: Thank you. Let's not forget.
7: Let him not be the judge of your jokes.
6: Yeah.
3: All right. Mark Allen with us. Come on back.
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9: From the newsroom, I'm Alex Carminati. The Minnesota Department of Natural Resources is accepting applications through December 1st for the second round of its Field to Forest cost share program. Eligible landowners can receive up to 75% reimbursement for tree planting costs, plus a $500 per acre incentive after planting is completed. Police and fire departments in Fargo and West Fargo responded to dozens of firework-related calls over the 4th of July holiday weekend. West Fargo police responded to 33 calls, and West Fargo Fire responded to 3. A total of 144 calls were reported in Fargo, and 11 of them were handled by Fargo Fire. Essentia Health in Fargo also saw 3 firework-related injuries this 4th of July weekend, when its emergency department had 2 patients come in with eye injuries and 1 with a hand injury. From the newsroom, I'm Alex Carminati.
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23: More clouds than sun today with a chance for showers.
24: High temperatures reach up to 78. Winds out of the north, 5 to 10 miles per hour.
23: Chance for showers tonight.
24: Lows dip down to about 57.
23: Cloudy skies expected. Daytime highs approaching 80. Tomorrow, partly cloudy. From the Weatherology Weather Center, I'm meteorologist Jennifer Wojcicki on Rock 95. Currently, it's 61 degrees.
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3: So Paul McCartney, I didn't realize this until I heard it over the weekend. He sang "I Want to Hold Your Hand" at the Taylor Swift wedding.
4: Right.
3: And the Beatles haven't played that. He hadn't played it ever since their last tour in 64.
4: Oh, wow. Oh, my God.
5: Yeah, 62 years or something had been?
3: Yeah. He played since their 1964 North American tour. He's never sang "I Want to Hold Your Hand" ever again, live, anywhere else. And that's crazy because I know he does a lot of old Beatles tunes as Paul McCartney for years. I mean, he'll do a lot of that era Beatles, too.
5: Do you think he did that for free?
4: Yeah, I think they're friends.
3: Yeah. Two billionaires.
5: But yeah, I get they're friends, but I also get, you know, she could toss him a few bucks for performing.
3: Yeah, well, to pay his band.
5: Yeah.
3: Somebody had to pay the band, for sure.
5: I mean, I wondered about that over the weekend because I'm like, you know, he might have done that for free, but
3: I wanna
5: she
3: know
5: can
3: how
5: afford
3: they,
5: it.
3: I want to know how they did this because these are huge stars that were in that play. I mean, you saw just the who's who of everybody walking in that place.
5: Oh, yeah, it's crazy.
3: How they, now I know that nobody wants to be snagged, but they took away all those people's phones.
4: Sure. Mm-hmm. Yes.
3: And these are major people with major things going on in their lives, and we all do for that matter, but they took away all their phones, and they all had to agree to that. That's crazy. Yeah. I did see a shot get taken, though. There was a shot of them standing on the stage getting married quickly. They're turning off to the side, and apparently somebody leaked that. So somebody got something in there up their ass.
6: I wonder if they're going to find out who that was based off of where the
3: I think
5: you saw
3: that picture
5: or not. They might have had NDAs that people had to sign just to get in the building.
7: I imagine. Yeah. And there's, I mean, 2 hours. They can take 2 hours off of their life, you know?
3: Oh, I get that.
7: Yeah.
3: Right.
7: Yeah.
8: Well, Some of the details of the prenup are leaking out. Like, they have to take turns paying for dinner.
7: Oh, really? Is it? No, it's not.
8: Right. And Travis gets the left half of the fridge.
3: Yeah.
8: And Taylor gets the right half of the fridge. Or they may
3: He needs more of the fridge than she does. Yeah. She's a football player.
8: Right. With shells.
7: Yeah, I heard you talking earlier.
8: And one of them I keep hearing circulating around the social media is if it doesn't work out, she's not allowed to write 3 songs about her breakup.
3: Oh, yeah.
7: But I heard you talking earlier about the infidelity piece, you know, in there. And if it's both of them, I guess it's okay. But, I mean, would that be cool, though, knowing, like, oh, they want to sleep with someone, but they can't because they know they're going to lose money? It's weird.
3: Well, they're not the... I've seen rich people have fidelity clauses at a lot of those things. Mm-hmm. Especially a rich old man marrying a young chick.
7: Yes.
3: You know, they have those in there a lot. And they still get money, but they get less money. And some, I remember watching, you know, maybe a couple of TV shows about lawyers, but still, they had one you would lose your, but if they...
8: Don't certain states have that law still in place?
3: No, it's all no fault divorce.
8: Okay, everything's no fault anymore?
3: Right.
6: Wow. It's got to be completely different for that. I don't think they're opening up a joint bank account and sharing bills and stuff. I think it's probably like, I take care of my homes, you take care of your homes.
3: There are a few states, Todd, that cheating does lower spousal support.
8: It skews it a little way, little bit at least.
3: Yes.
7: But here's the thing.
3: I know one of those states.
8: Yeah.
7: It goes back to what we were talking about earlier, I feel like. Are we made for monogamy, though? I mean,
3: no, we're
7: are
3: not.
7: We? I don't feel like we are at all.
3: No. It's a choice we make. We're not, humans are not made for
5: social construct.
3: No mammal. Yeah, it's it. Social construct, right?
7: Right.
3: We're not made for it, for sure. But it's a choice that humans make. Well, hardly a quarter of them make.
7: Yeah.
3: Well, everybody starts off saying that. You're right. Yeah.
8: Well, a lot of them choose to get married. A lot of them don't choose to stay faithful.
3: True. Yeah. It's a choice. Yeah. So nobody's made that way.
6: If she's going to cheat on him, I hope she waits until after he's done playing football.
3: Oh,
6: you don't want him going through that with those final football season.
8: Yeah. You don't need that distraction, do you?
7: Yeah.
3: Well, they're both human beings. I'm not saying they're going to cheat on each other, but, you know, marriage is tough in any situation, let alone those two.
5: Yeah. If she distracts him this year, he might be slow and drop the ball. Oh, wait.
3: He did that. Yeah.
7: Oh, that's right.
5: He already does a lot of that.
7: Yeah. I really think this is when the Chiefs went downhill, is when they started all of this with her. You know,
3: downhill.
7: It really is.
6: They won a Super Bowl.
5: Well, then I'm all for it.
3: Mark, you know the rest of us hate the Chiefs with a I know. I don't care what happens.
7: I know.
3: I don't hate Kelsey.
7: I know.
3: And I don't hate Taylor Swift. I think they're a good couple and have fun, man.
7: Yeah. You know? I just like it because my dad was, you know, when he was alive, he rooted for them, you know, for decades, and no one thought they'd ever win a, you know,
3: have a winning season. Guys on the team?
7: Yeah. He talked about that a lot. Yeah. Yeah. Look at how they all talk to each other, and the white people, they're all talking to each other. And see what I mean? And
5: I'm like, yeah. I'm just reading this now for the first time. Since according to Andy Reid, Adam Sandler's marriage advice to Taylor Swift and Travis Kelce was to, quote, keep kissing. Quote, make sure you do it every day. Every minute that you have an opportunity to do it, knock it out, and you won't have problems.
7: Who wants to kiss Andy Reid, first of all?
5: He said, knock it out.
6: I'd kiss Andy Reid.
8: I heard you. I think I read it. Right.
7: And one That's
8: those,
7: my boy.
8: Those Cosmo lists that you should kiss your wife at least 6 seconds. You know, one kiss for 6 seconds at least once a day.
3: Without tongue?
8: I believe you passed that along. I believe you unearthed that information, Tyler, if I recall.
3: I did, okay. All right, 6 seconds. All right.
7: Yeah. So you have to count? And it's like, yeah,
8: you don't have to.
7: Okay, good. I'm done with that. Moving on.
8: Just give one
3: six tongue darts. What, the deep tongue guy?
7: I don't mind that, but not the fast one like you just imitated.
8: Then not a peck on the cheek every time. Just one lingering kiss.
3: Now we're talking about gay kissing. We're so gross.
7: I know.
3: So gross.
7: And I think I'm twitching over here, but it's okay.
3: I have a friend who, after 3 years in court, finally divorced, and their prenuptial, they did have an infidelity clause. He's worth millions, family has billions, and after all was said and done, she was awarded $100,000 as a settlement because she did cheat. Mm. She wasn't supposed to get anything, but walked away with only $100,000.
7: Wow.
3: Now, I'm going to say only because if the guy's worth millions, that's nothing. You know, I realize we could all use $100,000, but yeah, that's crazy.
7: That better have been a good romp in the hay. That's all I... Right? Now, that's very expensive, Tom.
3: Right. She was better off just leaving him. You know what I mean?
7: Yeah.
3: She should have been unhappy in the marriage is one thing, but then just leave him, and then you probably would get some money. Yeah. But she said she cheated.
7: Yeah. Well, just think, you'd have to prove that, too. Somebody'd have to prove, unless you're, like, totally honest, and you're probably not.
3: There was one... This is a real story. Some really rich lawyer guy had a... He took the sheets and had the DNA tested, and they found another dude's DNA on their sheets at the house.
7: Smart.
3: She brought somebody home to bang on the sheets.
7: Yeah.
8: Banged them in their bed.
3: Yeah, in their bed, and then he had the sheets tested.
7: Yeah, she wanted to get caught.
3: Yeah.
7: Doing that.
3: Well, she probably didn't think he was going to test the sheets.
6: Yeah, that's
8: No, you're right, Dora. That sounds like a sabotage move.
7: Right?
3: Yeah, she lost money. She lost money, though.
8: I know.
3: So I don't think she wanted to lose money. She probably didn't think he's going to actually test the sheets for DNA.
7: No, but can you tell if somebody else has been in your bed, you can smell them.
3: Yeah.
7: Later. They have a smell.
3: Mm-mm.
5: Yeah, I found that story here.
3: Yeah,
5: what was it? Out of 2000, West Palm Beach, Florida.
3: Yeah.
5: A woman seeking divorce from her wealthy husband is betting a DNA test will prove he is cheating on her.
3: He's cheating on her. That's right.
5: She found stained bed sheets.
3: Right.
5: And so she had a lab examine the sheets for traces of DNA.
3: Right.
7: Yeah. So, it was another woman or man or?
5: Another woman, yeah.
3: Another woman, yeah.
7: Mm, boring. No, I'm kidding.
3: They found some seepage.
8: Right. Maybe they didn't test that thoroughly in the DNA.
7: Oh, maybe not.
3: Yeah, I'd love to read the prenup because I know the fidelity clause is in there. Did that leak out? But, I mean, it's none of our business what the Taylor Swift and Kelsey's prenup is, but it would be interesting read.
5: But 40 pages.
6: I think it'd be interesting to see what he threw in there.
3: If he does something wrong, she gets some of his cash, you mean? Well, she doesn't need his cash.
6: Like what sort of restraint? She's a billionaire. He's doing very well for himself, but he's not.
3: He's at 90 million.
6: They have different banking situations.
5: Yeah, if she voluntarily leaves him, I wonder what the spousal support agreement is.
3: That's it. That's what I want to know. If she leaves him without cheating on him and leaves him.
5: Yeah, if she just voluntarily leaves, no cheating, no nothing, he probably gets a hell of a payday.
3: Right.
6: That's how she doesn't get his Super Bowl rings.
3: A lot of those, when it comes to rich people, because it wasn't a Tom Cruise and Kidman. There was it was Tom Cruise and the one he had the baby with.
5: Katie Holmes.
3: Yeah. Now, granted, the kid was going to get a lot of money either way, but because he's responsible for that. But there was one of those things where if the marriage lasts a certain amount, each year, more money's kicked in.
5: There was a 10-year threshold, and he booted her right at like 9 years and 11 months.
3: Because if it was just any kind of money, the groom could come in, Kelsey could come in and just be a dick right away, and she dumps him, and then he gets rich. which he's already rich.
7: Yeah. The Tom Cruise thing is apparently like they, you know, all of those women had to sign something.
3: Yeah.
7: Because they were the ones who
3: chosen by
7: came
3: the church,
7: forward
3: right.
7: and said, okay, fine, I'll date this closet case because, you know, and look at what happened to their careers, you know, I'll marry him, whatever. Nicole Kidman, no one knew who she was before that.
3: That's true. That's true.
7: You know, it's smart. Must have been probably painful, but smart.
3: Well, when's our gay friend coming back for that listener there that hates gay people? When's Mark coming back?
5: You're
3: going back to teach right soon, right?
7: I am, a week from today. I could come a week from today. I don't hate to say that out loud because, you know, no, that wasn't even intentional.
3: I know, it was great, though.
7: Yeah.
5: We'll figure it out off the air.
7: And it probably will be that long, actually. I'm just saying.
3: You're welcome anytime, Mark.
7: Thank you. You guys are great.
3: Oh, whatever. Push works it out next week sometime. Cool. Who's tomorrow, Push?
5: Heather will be here tomorrow. Heather Jones.
3: Nice. 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

0: can comment on anything you hear on the show, text the Empire at 877-931-4TNT. 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
1: So you flew back from Alaska, saw a lot of your social stuff. Bears and water and everything looked pretty cool, man. Bears and water.
2: Really sums up Alaska. Bears and water.
1: Bears and water. And great visuals. Pretty cool. I mean, that's what you love to do.
3: There's
1: to
3: a
1: do,
3: lot of both.
1: Yeah, it looked like a lot of fun for you, man.
3: There's mountains.
1: Yeah.
3: And you know, there was,
1: and you avoided the heat dome that we sat through.
3: Oh, God, yeah. It was all bad. I could do because I know I'm coming back into this crap, you know.
1: Right.
3: And so I wanted to get that. I wanted to gloat, but I knew damn well that, I'm coming back to the heat dome. I'm coming back to humidity.
1: Yeah.
2: The
3: highest temperature
1: it's
3: I
1: okay
3: saw.
1: If you got a pool, though.
3: When I was in Alaska, it was 63 degrees.
1: Yeah.
3: And most of the time.
1: I saw you in jackets and everything. We didn't need jackets, you know, at least back east. I know it's pretty hot in the Midwest, too. But
2: the 3 days we were in Chicago, it was like 70.
1: Yeah.
2: Every day.
1: It was much better weather.
2: Beautiful.
1: We did. Yeah, we had that dome here was brutal. And we had a tornado warning last night. And it was so crazy because it's like me and Ryder and his girlfriend and her friend were hanging around. And then Michelle, all of us, you know. Well, she's a Midwesterner. Ryder grew up there, and I was there 30 years. Like, yeah, it's no big deal. Whatever. But everybody's freaking out because of tornado warnings.
3: But it is unusual.
1: It's like something's happening, by the way.
3: It's unusual there, isn't it?
1: Oh, my God.
3: Yeah.
1: Todd, I grew up, nothing. Never even thought about it. Never even thought about it. And then over the past 10, 15 years, it's shown up around the East Coast, and it's crazy. But, you know, it's like something's going on. But your trip was good? Sounded like it was fun, Todd.
3: Oh, yeah. Yeah, it's good to be back there.
1: No dangers?
3: You were in a place that's kind of dark.
1: None of those bears attacked you?
3: I never saw any dark. I think when...
1: Oh, was it just, like, dim at night?
3: Yeah. Well, I got on a plane out of Anchorage. Probably, it was about 26 hours ago.
1: Yeah.
3: And that was the only time I saw it dark. We got up in the air pretty quickly, and after that, there's the sun again.
2: Yeah.
1: How's your let's bring this up before Nick gets in here. Are you tired? What time is it in your brain now?
3: Oh, it will take...
1: You bitch with just an hour difference, you know?
3: Yeah. It's an hour off of the West Coast time. So it's 1 hour behind West Coast time, and we all know it's
2: three
3: very
2: behind
3: difficult to adjust.
1: Oh, so you're going, three. You're three, right?
3: Right, going east. Going west to east. It's hard.
1: So what
3: to
1: time
3: adjust.
1: Is it for you right now?
3: Let's see, about 3 a.m.
1: Wow. Are you tired?
3: No, I got some good sleep last night, but I talked to my...
1: Help.
3: And I did the calculating. It'll be about 6 to 9 weeks before I recover completely from being in the Alaska time zone.
1: Well, before you stop bitching about it completely, that'll be it, right?
2: And within that time period, won't you also be having another trip so that that'll just jack you up again?
3: No, I will likely stay in the central time zone.
2: Oh, okay.
3: So
1: there
3: won't be any lagging around between...
2: All right, good.
1: Well, that's not till our August vacation.
3: Yeah, it'll be a while.
1: Speaking of bears, Mark Allen will be in the studio later on this morning. Mark's not necessarily a bear, but you know, Mark will be in hanging out with us a little bit. Papa Allen's going to stop.
2: July.
1: That's how we say it. July. Deadpool net hits too. We had about four hit Deadpool hits.
3: Oh, I haven't even
1: really
3: at these.
1: Famous, but yeah.
3: I don't know these people.
1: No, I know any of these people. Anne Blythe sounds familiar.
2: Is she an actress? Anne Blythe was a American actress and singer spanning 5 decades, Broadway, movies.
1: Penelope Keith, who the hell was that?
2: Hold on, let's see. Right. Penelope Keith?
3: English actress.
2: Oh, okay, she was an actress.
1: And Joe Doring?
2: Joe Doring, American professional wrestler.
1: Oh, okay. From way, way back?
2: No.
3: I was only 44.
2: No.
1: Oh, one of those roid guys probably, right?
2: Let's see.
1: Stuff kills, man.
2: Roids do kill, but so do brain tumors.
1: Oh, that'll help. Yeah, good point. And good morning. Len Dighton,
2: let's see, a British author.
3: Author. Did a lot of spy stuff.
2: Yeah.
3: Likes to write spy novels, or he did.
1: So when you took pictures of those bears, how far could they come out of the water and come towards you? Or were you were you in a car? Were you in a truck?
3: No, you're on a viewing platform.
1: Oh, I got it.
3: Yeah.
1: I got it.
3: The
1: so there's no way they can get up there at all?
3: Is about they probably could, but those bears, when they look at the humans on the viewing platform.
1: We're talking about really real bears now, by the way. Yeah.
3: When they look at the humans on the viewing platform, they don't see them as a threat. Now, if you got in the water and started taking their salmon, then they might see you as a threat.
1: Yeah.
3: Yeah. If you got in between mom and her cubs, they might see you as a threat. But long as you stay on that viewing platform, and they're very strict about things.
1: Yeah,
3: you
1: know, they don't want people dying. Man.
3: They got rangers who are keeping an eye on you.
1: Mm-hmm.
3: And if you get off the trail, then they'll tell you, get back on the trail.
1: You could die.
2: So they don't look at the viewing platform as like a dinner plate or a buffet
1: or something.
2: You're
1: up high and everything there, right?
3: If you notice,
2: look at all that trapped food up there.
3: I didn't post. I think we counted 15 bears at the platform, and then we went out on a hike, and we saw another bear in the woods. And then as we were loading on the boat.
1: You didn't come here to hunt, did you?
3: Yeah. Sorry. We saw a bear just strolling along the beach as we were getting on the boat. And none of them even looked at you. They didn't even acknowledge you. Yeah. So they don't see you as a threat. They're very habituated, especially in that part of that national park. Yeah, but we also went ahead and we watched. That's where you remember the wacky grizzly man guy?
1: Yeah.
3: That's where
1: his girlfriend got eaten, right?
3: He got eaten, too.
1: They both got eaten, right?
3: And he wasn't in that part of the park, but he was in that same park. Yeah. And eventually the bears got sick of his crap, and I believe he was sincere. And his heart was in the right place, but, you know, his...
1: He did it every summer for years.
3: Yeah, but
1: and then the girl came with him the last one because she wanted to finally stop it, so she decided to go on one trip, and then she gets eaten.
3: Here's his...
2: one time.
3: Flawed premise.
1: I think it was one time. I really do think it was one time.
3: He went over there to protect the bears.
1: The bears are
3: already in a national park.
1: Right.
3: So they're protected in that sense, and even if they weren't in a national park, the bears are much better equipped to protect themselves than any human is.
1: Was there fireworks up there over the 4th?
3: No, they're not legal in the city of Anchorage.
1: Yeah.
3: And most of the western United States doesn't blow up fireworks because they don't want to burn the forest down.
1: Yeah, there wasn't a bunch around here either, too.
3: And if there are, they're like organized.
1: Omaha blew up again. In fact, we started off that week with a 36-year-old male who had an artillery shell go off in his hand while he was throwing it. The tips of his first and third digits are blown off.
2: I did see a new
1: one. That happened that weekend, right?
2: I did see a new one over the weekend. I've never seen this. A lady drove over a firework as it was going off.
1: Yeah.
2: And it set off the airbags in the car.
3: Wow.
1: Was that in your area? Where was that?
2: Okay. Yeah, no, that was here.
1: Yeah.
2: I also saw that, we flew in and out of Midway in Chicago.
1: Yeah, okay.
2: I think it was on the night of the 4th, a plane landing at Midway.
1: A Delta flight got hit by
2: some fireworks.
1: Fireworks,
3: wow.
1: Right. Not cool.
2: Well, I forgot, when you take off out of there at Midway, they really got to put the screws to it and get up quick.
3: You're around the neighborhood.
1: Because city's all around it. You're right. It's right there. It's
2: surrounded by city.
1: First time I ever flew in that place, I thought, we're landing right in the middle of the city here. This is weird.
3: Yeah.
1: Also from Omaha, this is from Omaha Scanner. I want to find out what this guy was about. 24th and Cumming Street. Caller says a male on a Yamaha motorcycle with a bulletproof vest and a camo and an AR is heading downtown. The hell? He's on a motorcycle with an AR.
2: Yeah, I think I read something later. They never found that guy.
3: Yeah.
2: They found somebody that was on a bike but wasn't armed or something.
3: I think he just wanted to go downtown to dance.
2: Yeah, maybe. Yeah.
1: And these dumb chicks, intoxicated driver, caller says four females in a tan SUV are live streaming driving to McDonald's. Live streaming and hammered. That means people were just seeing them be drunk.
2: And then somebody called the cops.
1: Somebody called the cops. So I don't know if they got caught or not. But they were having, oh, my God, it's so much fun. Well, back.
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3: Electric. Chance of rain showers today. Otherwise, cloudy skies expected. Daytime highs approaching 78. Winds out of the north, 5 to 10 miles per hour. Chance for showers tonight. Lows dip down to about 57. Cloudy skies expected. Daytime highs approaching 80 tomorrow. From the Weatherology Weather Center, I'm meteorologist Jennifer Wojcicki on Rock 95. Right now, 63.
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3: Deadpool hits. Anne Blythe passed away at 101. She was picked by 21 people. And again, is there a leaderboard change at all?
4: Right? Anne Blythe was who?
5: She was an actress. American actress.
3: Any leaderboard change?
5: No.
3: Two-ton taint, Baker Mike, soulless bastard.
4: Buster Skeeton, not going to say that one. Cocaine rickshaw.
3: Dick Harp likes dead people. Dildo bagging, dildo teabagging.
4: Teabagging.
3: From the McCockater family, there. Duncan. Say that out loud. That's a good one. That's a good one right there.
4: Yeah. Erectin cider.
5: I believe that's E.
3: From the cider family, Erectin.
4: Erectin cider.
5: Cider.
4: Yeah. Harry Ola and Hockey Lee stretching my balls.
3: I spank myself. IMAX 22. Nick's nicotine butt plugs.
4: Philip McCrack. Yeah. Pro-choice Downey. Salad tossing, curtain flossing.
3: Tuba libations. Tyler's car seat arm bar.
4: And whale oil beef locked.
3: Hocked.
4: Whale oil beef hocked.
5: Beef hocked.
3: Is that saying something if you say it quick?
4: Yes.
5: Yeah. If you're with an accent.
3: What accent?
4: Whale oil beef
5: hocked.
3: All right.
4: Yeah, you kind of put a little Irish into that.
5: Yeah. Okay. It's a little Irish.
4: Womb stew.
3: One person had Penelope Keith picked by, she was 86, picked by Bitch Creek.
4: Was she a British actress?
3: She had to be sick at 86, right?
5: She was, a British actress in film, radio, stage, television, yeah.
3: And Joe Doering, you said he was a wrestler, dead at 44. He had brain cancer years ago.
4: Yeah, that was the cause of death.
3: Four Bogey Dump, Baker Mike, Soulless Bastard. Are they on the same list for that dude?
5: I don't know. I'll have to look.
3: Bobby B.
4: Criminal Assbite, Harry Parasites, and Nick's college student
3: stepdaddy.
4: And that's
5: Harry Paratestes.
4: Harry Paratestes, okay.
3: And Nick's dad will be here later on this morning hanging out with us, too, by the way. Len Dighton died at 97. Who the hell's Len Dighton?
4: He's a spy author.
3: Finding the Clint. Yeah. Hot Tub with Skip and Dot. And Jack Meraw.
4: Jenny's not the favorite child. Nancy's natural cans.
3: Old Fat Blood the Pirate and You Stupid Stunt.
5: Cupid stunt.
3: Oh, well, I like to use
5: You screwed stunt. It up in an acceptable way.
3: Yeah, I did, actually. I was reading what I thought I was going to say anyway, so that's all that matters, you stupid stunt, you. All right.
5: Don't try to say it again.
3: I'm not going to say it again.
5: Please don't.
3: I am not going to say it again. So there was a bunch of trees got knocked down in my part of the country yesterday over the weekend because there were some heavy winds, like really heavy winds. And we're driving through this neighborhood yesterday, and I see this huge old tree, big oak tree, laying on a house, you know, just crushed in, and a for sale sign out in front of that house.
5: Oh, man.
3: A for sale sign. I mean, it wasn't like they said, hey, here's a tree, hit us, let's just sell it now. It was for sale.
5: Oh, that's
3: rough. You imagine that?
5: Imagine the
3: people living there, the realtor, everybody, maybe the guy you was thinking about putting an offer in, you know?
5: Just going to go take that sign out of the ground first thing.
3: Not just a little tree, too. Just laying on it with the living room crushed in, you know.
5: Yeah.
3: I don't think anybody was killed.
4: Well, hopefully, insurance through Nick.
3: Yeah, that's right.
4: And their team will be all over it.
3: Yeah.
4: And they'll expedite payment as soon as possible.
3: No, they won't.
4: Because that's how insurance companies work.
3: No, they don't. Yeah.
4: Well, when Nick's in charge.
3: Nick's a nice guy.
4: That's how they work.
3: Yeah, Nick's a nice guy. I don't even have to deal with those guys anymore. You just file that claim somewhere else, right?
5: Yeah, and it's not his.
3: Live.
5: I don't think he has to make the decision of are we going to pay this claim or not.
3: That's right. No. So they're not putting O.J. Simpson on the Bills' new stadium. I have no problem with that because it was up in the old stadium. They didn't take it down. They left it up there. But the guy's a double murderer, you know.
5: Yeah.
3: And they want a brand new stadium without the hassle. So when people were whining about that, I said, Jesus.
4: Are people
3: pissed?
4: All
3: know he was good. Oh, they were bitching.
4: Are they?
3: They were bitching. Not smart people weren't.
4: No.
3: Smart people weren't. But they were bitching. It's about football. No, it's about double murder. And and that's what he did. And we all know he was a great football player, but it's a brand new stadium. You don't want that stain up there.
5: We have made an organizational decision that he is not fit to display inside our new stadium and family circle.
3: And he's
5: that's cool.
3: Brand new stadium.
5: Yeah. That's cool.
3: And they didn't take it down, the old place. It was just, it stayed there the whole time. But now the new place, move on, and the Bills did that.
4: Time to redecorate.
3: Right. I have no problem with that. No. Football's coming around the corner. And but Malik Beasley's in the news. And a couple of... Oh, and it's unfortunate because it's the grandson of John, an old friend of ours, the late John Beasley. And if we're maybe shaving points or scoring points to hit three.
5: Yeah.
3: Some of the video is pretty crazy.
4: Are there others in trouble, too?
5: Yeah, there was a couple dudes.
3: Yeah, but the one... But, you know, ESPN never talked about it.
4: Of course not.
3: That is so crazy because the day it broke,
5: it's on their website. I'm talking about it. They didn't do it.
3: They spent days not addressing it on First Take. None of that.
5: Well, there's no debate on this topic. It's not did they do the wrong thing or not.
3: No. They didn't break it down, say anything because they're bought and sold by the ESPN. Center. No, I didn't see it. I did not see it. I watched a lot of ESPN.
5: You said you never watch ESPN.
3: Well, I watch all the talk shows, and nobody was just talking about this. And that was the hugest, biggest NBA story there was. There was one scene where Beasley gets an they were favored by...
4: It was the 8 or 9.
3: Eight or nine. And he took a ball, which nobody ever does, and he drove right down and dunked it because the game was over.
4: Right.
3: Yeah, that was crazy.
5: It's pretty hard to ignore.
4: Right. They were down 7, and I think the line was 8.5, so he slams one, and they win by nine.
3: Man.
4: And,
3: he wins.
4: And now a word from DraftKings.
3: Yep.
5: There was another one I saw
3: exactly, Todd.
5: It was late. It was late in the game. It was last second, and he was going for one extra rebound real hard. Hard.
3: Yep.
5: It's like that looks kind of bad.
3: Sad. That's sad, man. Because, you know, that's a waste of a career.
4: I'm impressed that they can keep track of that stuff in their head with all the things.
3: Well, we all watch Blue Chips,
4: In the game.
3: Yeah.
5: Well, yeah. I mean, they got stats people on the bench. They say, how many rebounds do I have?
3: Right.
5: Okay.
3: Oh, yeah. They got 8, 9 coaches back there. And, that's a sad story, though. It really is. Just in general, because you said, Todd, you're right. It's all bought and sold by DraftKings now anyway, you know. And by the way, we advertise that, and we're fine with it. You know,
4: sure.
3: We can't. Well, you and I can't throw a game,
4: right?
5: But you can't. But you can't bet on your own sport.
3: No,
5: I think we're all okay with that too.
3: Yeah.
5: You know.
4: And you know what else we do? We wager responsibly. You should all wager responsibly.
3: I was in Atlantic City for like a whole weekend. Didn't spend the dime on the tables just because.
4: Really?
3: I didn't. You know, just watched a bunch of bands and saw our old buddy Jimmy Casino. Had a good time. You know,
4: make it long.
3: Yep.
4: Hair up pretty.
3: I saw this band called thing called Fake Fest there. It's basically all these
4: tribute bands,
3: but they're all rock. It's really good stuff. And they had a Van Halen band. They were called I want to say Unchained, something like that.
5: Van Halen.
3: They did all David Lee Roth stuff. The guy was amazing, and he had a wig on, but it was a really good wig. And because he came out during they did a set, and then a Journey band did a set, and they came back and did another set. But my favorite part was the guy playing. I was calling him a Van Hair Lip because Eddie Van Halen had a hair lip, but he was amazing. I mean, and he was skinny like Eddie, and had the hair. I think his hair was real, actually, but he had a hair lip, and you know, Eddie never had a mustache. You couldn't grow a mustache over that. So I was calling him. I didn't call him Eddie Van Hair Lip to his face, but they were so freaking good.
5: I wonder if they were dedicated enough to the tribute band act that I wonder if the lead singer guy actually got one of David Lee Roth's old wigs.
3: In the mid-80s, David had to wear, so he wore a piece for a couple times, too.
5: I'm fairly certain when we saw him in about early 2000s.
3: I think he was losing. Yeah, that was a piece.
5: That was a wig.
3: That was
5: some sort of not real.
3: But this guy was in shape, and he was an old dude, too. He's like, he was 65, he said on the air when he was upstage here, but he was in shape, and he nailed the voice. I think I shared some of the video with you guys. It's pretty good, but... Yeah, it was fun. A lot of good times.
5: Seemingly maybe better than the real thing.
3: All of them are anymore, you know, because a lot of those guys lose their voices, and it's a shame. It's just the way it is. That happens that way. Nick will be here a little later on.
5: Yeah, Motley Crue's getting back on the road later on this year.
3: I just saw somebody they're out right now. And too bad his voice is kind of shot, too.
5: We also had about 4 strokes last year.
3: Last year, or year ago.
5: It's been
3: Christmas,
5: about a year and a half, and early reviews weren't positive.
3: Yeah,
4: not all events, right?
5: No, Vince.
3: No, Vince is the one that had a stroke.
5: Oh, Vince okay.
4: had all the strokes.
5: They had like four strokes, like two Christmases ago,
4: and they were all him.
5: Yeah,
3: yeah, they were all him.
5: Yeah. All right.

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1: Yeah, it matters.
0: Some people keep track.
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3: Rock 95. From the newsroom, I'm Alex Carminati. The Minnesota Department of Natural Resources is accepting applications through December 1st for the second round of its Field to Forest cost share program. Eligible landowners can receive up to 75% reimbursement for tree planting costs, plus a $500 per acre incentive after planting is completed. Police and fire departments in Fargo and West Fargo responded to dozens of firework-related calls over the 4th of July holiday weekend. West Fargo police responded to 33 calls, and West Fargo Fire responded to 3. A total of 144 calls were reported in Fargo, and 11 of them were handled by Fargo Fire. Essentia Health in Fargo also saw 3 firework-related injuries this 4th of July weekend, when its emergency department had 2 patients come in with eye injuries and 1 with a hand injury. From the newsroom, I'm Alex Carminati.
4: That'll be $84.52.
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1: Chance of rain showers today. Otherwise, cloudy skies expected. Daytime highs approaching 78. Winds out of the north, 5 to 10 miles per hour. Chance for showers tonight. Lows dip down to about 57. Cloudy skies expected. Daytime highs approaching 80 tomorrow. From the Weatherology Weather Center, I'm meteorologist Jennifer Wojcicki on Rock 95. Right now, 63.
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2: So, you have some hot dogs this weekend? I had some hot dogs. I like hot dogs.
3: I had one in Chicago.
2: You had pride of Chicago dogs.
3: I did.
2: Yeah,
3: I had one Chicago dog while we were there.
4: I watched guys eat hot dogs.
2: Yeah.
3: Oh, did you watch it?
2: I watched that too. I'm always around at noon on that day anyway.
3: I always forget.
2: See, and I watch it. I see it every time. It's so disgusting.
4: Yeah. And it happens very early in Alaska. That went on at 8 a.m. It was
2: noon Eastern.
4: Noon Eastern, so it was 8 a.m. Yeah. Alaska time when I was watching.
2: I watched. ESPN2 had it.
3: First thing out of bed.
4: Yeah.
3: And, let's just watch some dude chomp down 66 hot dogs.
2: Oh, yeah. He's a Ferengi, man. The dude just dominates. He dominates that sport, man.
3: He's the Tom Brady, Michael Jordan, Tiger Woods of that.
2: More than that.
3: He's untouchable.
2: Yeah.
4: He lapped the field.
2: And the amount he has, I saw the list. Joey Chestnut, we're talking
4: about. The second place guy, I don't know, was way behind him.
2: Way behind him, right. And that guy's the second place. I watch it every year. I'm always around the TV. I figured I'll watch it. But it does get disgusting. Because they're just shoving that stuff down their gullet. Like, we're such pigs, man. You know, we're such pigs.
3: And he said at the end, he's like, nah, I could have gone more. I still got some more room.
2: It was really hot. Really hot. So they were going to, he wasn't going to break the record, like, which was 78, I believe. But it was too hot for that to break the record. But he was way ahead of the other guys, so it didn't really matter at that point.
3: I think second place was like 20 behind him or something.
2: Seemed that way, yeah.
4: Do you think he's so used to consuming 45, 50 hot dogs at a setting? Yeah, I know he doesn't do it all the time. But like, it's like a drunk. It probably has no effect on him. There's no hangover because his body is used to that.
2: The dump must be pretty incredible, though.
4: Yeah.
2: You know, that's a pretty good dump, man.
3: Do you think it would be easier to just purge?
2: But you're not allowed to.
3: Well, I mean, after whatever.
2: And if you do that, then you probably get used to that. It rots your teeth, you know?
3: Yeah, that's true.
2: Yeah, I don't think you want to do that because you get used to that. And he's not a fat guy. Chestnut's not a fat guy.
3: Oh.
2: So he eats those calories. He's just a regular-looking dude, you know?
3: Yeah, second.
2: Not fat at all, man.
3: Second place had 51.
2: Right.
4: But I guess years from now, we'll find out.
2: And the chick one before that, pigs.
4: If it takes a toll on you.
2: You can call them pigs because that's what they are when you're eating hot dogs, right?
3: I think the grossest part to me is the dipping the buns in water.
2: I know. Yeah. I know.
4: That you got to eat the buns.
3: Just soggy buns.
4: Soggy bun.
2: And they just shove that in their mouth while four or five dogs are sticking out, you know.
3: So gross. Really? Yeah. This is why other countries hate us.
2: It's 10 minutes, too, man. And I'm watching it. I'm thinking, this is just brutal.
4: They're pushing the dogs into their mouth like they're a meat grinder.
2: Right. Yeah. I can't watch it after a while. I still leave it on. It's just right there. But I just watch these guys shove their mouth full. I'm like, oh, my God. Yeah. But it does want me to have a hot dog, at least for a little bit. And then I'm going to shove 45 down my throat. But
4: more entertaining than some of the stuff I saw on... The Ocho was going on this weekend as well.
2: Oh, I didn't see it. What's the Ocho going on? Okay.
4: And there's this one game called Pop Darts, where they're little sticky plastic darts, and they throw them on top of a table.
2: Okay.
3: Oh, I have seen that.
4: Yeah. And there was actually, I don't know where it was, but there was a crowd gathered to watch these two dudes play Pop Darts.
2: Their family.
4: Yeah. No.
2: Their family.
4: It was a pretty good crowd, like several hundred people.
2: Wow. Well, there's geeks for every sport. You know that?
4: Yeah.
2: We've always talked about it. It's always a sport when you're good at it.
4: Yeah.
2: You know, we talked about that before, you know.
3: Yeah, they're like...
2: Well, they think the food thing. They're calling him the best athlete ever. I'm thinking, no, he's really not. He eats a lot of food, man. He's good
3: at that. The best ever at that.
2: At that.
3: Whether you want to call it a sport or not, I don't
2: know. They call it that now.
3: Yeah. I mean, that's debatable.
2: I'm surprised that really when that... in that sport... In the eater, I love that they call them championship eaters. In the eater league, I'm surprised nobody's actually had to get a hind leg, you know.
3: Oh, I'm sure it's happened.
2: Yeah, but you never see it.
4: That you should never be see a it. Title at the AVN Awards.
2: The hind leg.
4: Championship eater.
2: I think it is, Todd. Yeah. It's just called something else we can't say on the radio.
4: Yeah, they probably give it a different name.
2: Yeah, they do have one for the other term.
4: They do.
3: I think earlier...
2: Lingus. It ends with lingus. They do have that. That is an award.
4: Aer lingus.
3: Before the hot dog thing at Coney Island, I think I saw there was one of the earlier competitions with some dude set the world record for drinking a gallon of lemonade.
2: Wow, how quick.
3: 21 seconds.
2: Man, a gallon.
3: A gallon of lemonade.
2: Those guzzlers, their throats just open up, man.
4: Yes, they do.
2: And we appreciate them, too, by the way.
3: And he was drinking it out of, like, a big pitcher, and he wasn't spilling it down the sides of his face.
2: He must have a big mouth, too, then, too.
3: Well, right? I'm sure that counts against you if you spill it.
2: Oh, yeah, you can't drip it off there.
3: No, you have to drink the entire gallon.
2: Right.
3: 21 seconds, a gallon of lemonade.
2: Well, when they introduce the guys on this thing, every time they introduce the guys, they do all their other awards, and a lot of those guys are the champions and other eaters. Like one guy was the oyster eating champion guy, and those things slip down your throat. You know, I love oysters, but he had 70 oysters in a minute or something like that.
3: I would take the hot dog gut over the oyster gut every day.
2: I don't know how many oysters. I mean, you're right, because the oyster ones are really a quick time limit because they are so easy to slide down your throat. If it was 10 minutes, you could probably eat the ocean full of oysters.
4: They're kind of slimy.
3: But do you want a gut full of 70 oysters?
2: I love oysters, but no. I like because when I ate them, I bite them, I get the flavor out of them first, then swallow it, you know.
3: What are we talking about?
2: Whatever.
4: That's what we like about you.
3: Yeah. Joey
2: you don't
3: Chestnut.
2: Like the bite part, man.
3: Joey Chestnut has 55 world records eating.
2: Yeah, all different ones too.
3: All kinds of different crap.
2: But the dude looks like he's in pain walking onto the stage, like he just knows what's going to happen. I mean, it's a weird look he has walking on there.
3: Well, I mean, look, you probably...
2: We interviewed that guy years ago. Yeah, I know we did. I beat him on the phone with us once.
3: You probably understand that in 10 or 15 minutes, you're going to have a real gut ache.
2: Right.
3: But you're also going to have 10 grand, and so here we go.
4: I'm sure they're accustomed to that.
3: Mm-hmm. Yeah.
2: They had the one guy, there was a 22-year-old guy that they called the future of eaters. And he was ranked 18th in the world. They have rankings and everything in that league, you know. He was ranked 18th in the world. The future of the eaters, because he's only 22, you know. He was a skinny guy. And I didn't see that fat black dude up there. There was always a big fat black dude. Because most of those guys are not fat, because we've talked about this before. competition like that, being fat, hurts because your fat is around your gut. It doesn't expand as much. Your stomach, I mean.
3: Yeah.
2: Your fat is around your stomach, so it doesn't expand much. So, yeah, you look like you're a big eater, and you are. You're a pig in your real life, but but you're not the quickest eater because you have a lot of fat around your... what was her name, the girl in the studio with us? She weighed like 115 pounds.
3: Oh, yeah.
2: And she could wolf everything down.
4: Yeah, but she had a problem with the major league.
2: She wasn't in that league, right.
4: She was not in that league.
3: Too control. I think their contract was too controlling for her. Yeah.
2: You can't do separate pizza contests for $40.
3: God. Yeah. 2013, Joey Chestnut eats 179 wings in 10 minutes for the Hooters World Wing Eating Championship. Yeah.
2: And they weigh those. So that's how they know, because you really can't clean off every little piece because then you take too long. But so they weigh them and then they weigh the bones. Yeah.
3: God.
2: Yeah. To find out how much they actually ate.
4: Yeah, how many pounds you actually consumed.
2: Right.
3: Oh, 2010. How many
2: wings did you eat?
3: 179.
2: Now, the
3: 10
2: old,
3: minutes.
2: The breaded Hooters ones, which were amazing, by the way.
3: Yeah.
2: Oh, God, they were so good.
3: 2021,
2: so fattening, man.
3: He wins the World Pumpkin Pie Eating Championship.
2: Okay, that's a crap session the next day. Pumpkin pie coming out, man. Looks just like it went in.
3: 16.75 pounds of pumpkin pie in 8 minutes.
2: You think he has a dedicated bathroom somewhere?
3: Yeah, nobody wants to share a bathroom with him.
4: Molly was Chestnut, the name of the woman who
2: Molly. Yeah,
4: Molly Schuyler was the name.
3: Right. Yes,
2: yeah, she lived in town for a little bit.
4: And she can eat steak. She can eat anything.
2: Yeah, didn't we have like three steaks in the studio with us years ago, and she just wolfed them down in like a half hour or something?
4: Yeah.
2: And they were big steaks. You know,
4: known for her bacon eating.
2: Yeah.
3: Do you put whipped cream on the pumpkin pie if you're eating 17 pounds of
2: probably
3: pumpkin
2: not,
3: pie?
2: Because you got probably not. Because you want to, that's just more cream in your stomach, man.
3: Probably not, but I mean, that's, Why eat pumpkin pie if it's not covered in whipped cream?
2: I'm with you on that, Puss. I like it with the whipped cream, too.
3: What's the point?
2: But you want to eat as much as possible. How many pounds of pumpkin 16.
3: Pie? 16.75 pounds of pumpkin pie in 8 minutes. Oh, that had to sit super heavy.
2: And look at the stuff in the toilet afterwards, too.
3: That's so nasty.
2: Is that pie? Yeah, I think so.
3: I mean, it was.
2: Enjoy your breakfast. Come on back.
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17: Chance of rain showers today. Otherwise, cloudy skies expected. Daytime highs approaching 78. Winds out of the north, 5 to 10 miles per hour. Chance for showers tonight. Lows dip down to about 57. Cloudy skies expected. Daytime highs approaching 80 tomorrow. From the Weatherology Weather Center, I'm meteorologist Jennifer Wojcicki on Rock 95. Right now, 63.
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0: mainly cloudy today with a chance for showers. Highs around 78. Winds out of the north, 5 to 10 miles per hour. Chance for showers tonight. Lows dip down to about 57. Cloudy skies expected. High of 80 tomorrow. Sunshine mixed with clouds at times. From the Weatherology Weather Center, I'm meteorologist Jennifer Wojcicki on Rock 95. Right now, it's 69 degrees.
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0: 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The Red Hot Chili Peppers, right before that, Van Halen. Last night I watched some soccer. I went to bed after it was 3-1, and Team USA losing to Belgium. The last two times they played them, Team USA has given up 9 goals and scored 2. Clearly, Belgium is, well, they're just better.
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2: Mainly cloudy today with a chance for showers. Highs around 78. Winds out of the north, 5 to 10 miles per hour. Chance for showers tonight. Lows dip down to about 57. Cloudy skies expected. High of 80 tomorrow. Sunshine mixed with clouds at times. From the Weatherology Weather Center, I'm meteorologist Jennifer Wojcicki on Rock 95. Right now, it's 69 degrees.
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0: 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And today is National Rock and Roll Day. 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
1: Mainly cloudy today with a chance for showers. Highs around 78. Winds out of the north, 5 to 10 miles per hour. Chance for showers. Tonight, lows dip down to about 57. Cloudy skies expected. High of 80. Tomorrow, sunshine mixed with clouds at times. From the Weatherology Weather Center, I'm meteorologist Jennifer Wojcicki on Rock 95. Right now, 72.
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0: Rock 95, classic rock that really rocks, Whitesnake. And Pringles is coming out with hot dog buns, flavored, three varieties, honey mustard, barbecue, sour cream, and onion. And they're going to be in their containers, the ones that they have for chips, which is genius. If you're traveling, you got to get those because you can put the cover back on and you can throw them anywhere. They're not going to spill all over the place. So they're way better than a bag of chips. Are they the best chips? They're pretty good. They're good enough. But they're coming out with the pop dog buns is what they call it. And they're doing it to celebrate hot dog week or day next week. 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
4: This is your Sports Vape summer forecast. Looking ahead, we're seeing temperatures in the 80s. Lake weekends approach from the west. 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
5: Mainly cloudy today with a chance for showers. Highs around 78. Winds out of the north, 5 to 10 miles per hour. Chance for showers tonight. Lows dip down to about 57. Cloudy skies expected. High of 80 tomorrow. Sunshine mixed with clouds at times. From the Weatherology Weather Center, I'm meteorologist Jennifer Wojcicki on Rock 95. Right now, 72.
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0: Rock 95, classic rock that really rocks with Foreigner. Do you know who Tilly Norwood is? It's a sign of the times, I'm telling you. It's an AI actress. I just learned about her today. She's been around a while with videos, but she is going to be in a feature film called Misaligned. She will play an AI, because she is, convinced by a rogue robot to develop desires and ambitions of her own. Tilly's creator, something called Particle 6 CEO Elin van der Walden, maybe a longer name, defends the casting decision, saying, hey, you know what? We're not going to have an AI director or AI writers. So don't worry. But it's starting. Taking over the film industry. You don't have to pay him anything. Rock 95.
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6: Chance of rain showers this afternoon. Otherwise, cloudy skies expected. High temperatures reach up to 78. North winds 5 to 10 miles per hour. Chance of rain showers tonight. Lows dip down to about 57. Overcast. Highs around 80. Tomorrow, a blend of clouds and sun. From the Weatherology Weather Center, I'm meteorologist Jennifer Wojcicki on Rock 95. Currently 74.
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0: Rock 95, John Bon Jovi. You give love a bad name. Classic rock that really rocks. I had that story earlier with Pringles and how they're coming out with some hot dog buns that are flavored. They're doing it to honor, well, National Hot Dog Week or Day next week. But just getting back to the chips and how smart they are. You notice when you buy a bag of chips how much air is in there? With Pringles, no such thing. I mean, they jam that tube with delicious, they call them potato crisps. Because they're not potato chips. Yeah. They're pressed out in that form. As you know, they look like that saddle. But for traveling, they're the best option. Rock 95.
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8: Chance of rain showers this afternoon. Otherwise, cloudy skies expected. High temperatures reach up to 78. North winds 5 to 10 miles per hour. Chance of rain showers tonight. Lows dip down to about 57. Overcast. Highs around 80. Tomorrow, a blend of clouds and sun. From the Weatherology Weather Center, I'm meteorologist Jennifer Wojcicki on Rock 95. 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
4: Chance of rain showers this afternoon. Otherwise, overcast skies. Daytime highs approaching 76. North winds 5 to 10 miles per hour. Cloudy skies expected tonight. Chance of rain showers. Lows around 57. Partly cloudy skies tomorrow. 80. From the Weatherology Weather Center, I'm meteorologist Jennifer Wojcicki on Rock 95. Currently, it's 77 degrees.
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0: Rock 95, Crazy Train, Ozzy Osbourne. Here's a crazy story. New Jersey Fire Department rescue boat was sunk on the 4th of July. A whale surfaced directly beneath it, sending the crew scrambling into the water. As the boat neared the mouth of the Raritan Bay, a whale breached right under the stern, causing what Mayor Dan Ryman called catastrophic damage. How about that? Man, I always thought that whales could like sense things like above them and around them. I wouldn't think they would do that, especially with like a motor running. You know, they could hear that, I would think.
1: Chance of rain showers this afternoon. Otherwise, overcast skies. Daytime highs approaching 76. North winds 5 to 10 miles per hour. Cloudy skies expected tonight. Chance of rain showers. Lows around 57. Partly cloudy skies tomorrow. 80. From the Weatherology Weather Center, I'm meteorologist Jennifer Wojcicki on Rock 95. Currently, it's 77 degrees.
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0: Rock 95, Twisted Sister, classic rock that really rocks. And a Bigfoot hunter says he now has scientific proof that a corpse he found is the real Sasquatch, and its DNA is part human. Charles Stewart is the guy's name. He goes by Snake the Bigfoot Hunter. Who wouldn't? First claimed in 2024 that he discovered the decomposing remains of an 8-foot, 300-pound creature in New York's Adirondack Mountains. He now says a DNA test came back showing the specimen to be 58.5% Neanderthal and 41.5% human. I knew it. Knew it all along.
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2: Chance of rain showers this afternoon. Otherwise, overcast skies. Highs level off around 75. North winds 5 to 10 miles per hour. Cloudy skies expected again. Tonight, chance of thunderstorms. Lows level off around 57. Mainly sunny skies. Tomorrow, high temperatures reach up to 80. From the Weatherology Weather Center, I'm meteorologist Jennifer Wojcicki on Rock 95. Currently, 75.
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Barracuda and this National Rock and Roll Day. I still love that Kennedy Center performance of Stairway to Heaven in front of Led Zeppelin. A great job they did. Van Halen now, Running with the Devil, Rock 95.

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0: Rock 95, classic rock that really rocks with Kansas. 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Oftentimes, Coca-Cola or whatever the company is, they'll have to pay for that. Well, in the Fast and the Furious, they're all drinking Corona. The producers just picked that beer because it fit the vibe of the characters. The free product placement has been worth at least $15 million to Corona, so they didn't get charged at all.
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6: Chance of rain showers this afternoon. Otherwise, overcast skies. Highs level off around 75. North winds 5 to 10 miles per hour. Cloudy skies expected again. Tonight, chance of thunderstorms. Lows level off around 57. Mainly sunny skies. Tomorrow, high temperatures reach up to 80. From the Weatherology Weather Center, I'm meteorologist Jennifer Wojcicki on Rock 95. Currently, 75.
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0: classic rock that really rocks. Rock 95, Once Bitten, Twice Shy from Great White. Minnesota Twins had yesterday off. They're going to be back on the diamond tonight. I'll give you the details coming up after the Scorpions. And after they're done with these, what is it, six games? And of course, next week, it's the All-Star break. Nothing Else Matters from Metallica coming up next. 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
4: Chance of rain showers this afternoon. Otherwise, cloudy skies expected. Highs level off around 76. Northerly winds 5 to 10 miles per hour. Cloudy skies expected again. Tonight, chance of thunderstorms. Lows dip down to about 56. 80 tomorrow, mainly clear. From the Weatherology Weather Center, I'm meteorologist Jennifer Wojcicki on Rock 95. Right now, 72.
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Minnesota Twins at home tonight. Details after the Scorpions. Here's Pink Floyd.

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0: Classic rock that really rocks. Rock 95. Rock You Like a Hurricane from the Scorpions. Well, the Minnesota Twins, after having yesterday off, are now at home for six games, three against the Guardians and three against the Angels. Tonight's game gets underway at 6:40. 6:40 tomorrow, and then 12:40. So a chance for you to maybe take a really long lunch break on Thursday. Coming up next, I've got Aerosmith lined up. Rock 95.
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3: Chance of rain showers this afternoon. Otherwise, cloudy skies expected. Highs level off around 76. Northerly winds 5 to 10 miles per hour. Cloudy skies expected again. Tonight, chance of thunderstorms. Lows dip down to about 56. 80 tomorrow, mainly clear. From the Weatherology Weather Center, I'm meteorologist Jennifer Wojcicki on Rock 95. Right now, 72.
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0: Classic rock that really rocks, Rock 95, Sunday Bloody Sunday from U2. It has been made official by the man himself, Mick Jagger, the Rolling Stones going back out on tour. They have decided not to do a residency. I'll give you the details after Guns N' Roses. Nirvana is up next, Rock 95.
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2: Chance for storms tonight. Otherwise, cloudy skies expected. Lows dip down to about 56. Winds out of the north, 5 to 10 miles per hour. Mainly sunny skies tomorrow. Daytime highs approaching 80. Clear skies tomorrow night. Lows dip down to about 55. From the Weatherology Weather Center, I'm meteorologist Jennifer Wojcicki on Rock 95. Right now, it's 70 degrees.
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Rock 95, Tom Sawyer from Rush. Mick Jagger makes the announcement of going out on tour in 2027. Details after GNR. Here's the Buggles.

He's got your rock right here. Miles Riker on Classic Rock That Really Rocks, Rock 95.

0: classic rock that really rocks. Rock 95, Sweet Child of Mine from Guns N' Roses. It has been made official by Mick Jagger. Mick Jagger and the Stones are planning a traditional multi-city tour in 2027, ruling out a residency-style format. He was on an Argentinian radio station when he expressed enthusiasm for hitting the road. He said, "I don't think we'll be touring this year, but I hope to tour next year, and I hope to do it as soon as possible." That is right directly from the mouth of Mick Jagger. So if you're looking to see the Rolling Stones, this possibly could be the last time they go out on tour. And to give a little bit more information, their 25th studio album titled Foreign Tongues is coming out this Friday. So if you're a Stones fan, you're going to want to pick that up. The Beastie Boys are next. 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
4: Chance for storms tonight. Otherwise, cloudy skies expected. Lows dip down to about 56. Winds out of the north, 5 to 10 miles per hour. Mainly sunny skies tomorrow. Daytime highs approaching 80. Clear skies tomorrow night. Lows dip down to about 55. From the Weatherology Weather Center, I'm meteorologist Jennifer Wojcicki on Rock 95. Right now, it's 70 degrees.
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0: 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Rock 95, Dirty Laundry from Don Henley. Well, it sounds like people are kind of hooking up during the FIFA World Cup 2026. 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
2: Rain showers likely tonight. Otherwise, cloudy skies expected. Lows dip down to about 56. Northerly winds 5 to 10 miles per hour. Daytime highs approaching 80. Tomorrow, mainly clear. Clear skies tomorrow night. Lows dip down to about 55. From the Weatherology Weather Center, I'm meteorologist Jennifer Wojcicki on Rock 95. Currently, it's 67 degrees.
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0: Classic rock that really rocks. Rock 95, Sharp Dressed Man from ZZ Top. I find these details very, very interesting. The World Cup is sparking more than just soccer fever. Tinder reported a 34% increase in non-local users in New York City and New Jersey area compared to the same period last year. International visitors using the app mostly hail from the UK, Norway, and Canada, while domestic users are traveling from Miami, LA, and Boston. On June 13th, when Brazil faced Morocco at MetLife Stadium, Tinder saw a 35% lift in the area. Across all 16 host cities, international user activity jumped over 47%. So, yeah, people are hooking up over the app. You got to dig that. Living Color, Cult of Personality, coming up next, Rock 95.
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3: Rain showers likely tonight. Otherwise, cloudy skies expected. Lows dip down to about 56. Northerly winds 5 to 10 miles per hour. Daytime highs approaching 80. Tomorrow, mainly clear. Clear skies tomorrow night. Lows dip down to about 55. From the Weatherology Weather Center, I'm meteorologist Jennifer Wojcicki on Rock 95. Currently, it's 67 degrees.
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0: 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Rock 95. Keep your hands to yourself from the Georgia Satellites. Do you know who actor Tilly Norwood is? Tilly Norwood. Ever heard of that name? Because you're probably going to hear it sometime soon if you haven't heard about it already. It's really bizarre. I'm going to share the story with you about Tilly Norwood coming up after AC/DC. Ozzy is next. 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
1: Rain showers likely tonight. Otherwise, cloudy skies expected. Lows dip down to about 56. Northerly winds 5 to 10 miles per hour. Daytime highs approaching 80. Tomorrow, mainly clear. Clear skies tomorrow night. Lows dip down to about 55. From the Weatherology Weather Center, I'm meteorologist Jennifer Wojcicki on Rock 95. Currently, it's 65 degrees.
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Rock 95, another one bites the dust from Queen. Actress Tilly Norwood, having a little bit of backlash going on in her career. Some details after AC/DC. Here's Van Halen.

0: classic rock that really rocks. Rock 95, Highway to Hell from AC/DC. Well, actor Tilly Norwood is set to star in her first feature film. No idea who Tilly Norwood is? That's because she doesn't exist. Tilly Norwood is an AI actor who sparked widespread industry backlash last year, and she's set to lead in her first feature film. Particle 6, the AI-focused studio behind Tilly Norwood, has announced Misaligned, a comedy drama described as a coming-of-age story infused with existential AI chaos. So once again, Tilly Norwood is not real. I certainly hope this is not where movies are going to go. You know, I'm a big Star Wars fan, okay? And then they started using, you know, the, what do they call it, CGI back in the day or whatever. And you could just tell, it's like, come on, this is lame. I just hope this is not where our movies are going to go. I want to see real actors, you know what I mean? Not AI like Tilly Norwood. Pat Benatar coming up next. She's real. Rock 95.
1: Rain showers likely tonight. Otherwise, cloudy skies expected. Lows dip down to about 56. Northerly winds 5 to 10 miles per hour. Daytime highs approaching 80. Tomorrow, mainly clear. Clear skies tomorrow night. Lows dip down to about 55. From the Weatherology Weather Center, I'm meteorologist Jennifer Wojcicki on Rock 95. Currently, it's 65 degrees.
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0: you accept the charge from the United States? No, you hung up. 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I wonder why you hung up. Is there supposed to be someone out there besides your wife there to answer?
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